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1: 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Hi, it's Jeremy hanging out with you tonight, filling in for Bryce. When your new sunglasses from Dr. Long, he is hooking it up all this week on The Chubb Show. Winning yours tomorrow morning, get your pair of sunglasses at 8:05. I was mentioning this earlier, how Simone Biles says that Avril Lavigne stole her sunglasses at Taylor and Travis's wedding. Simone, Dr. Long has her new sunnies. Just letting you know, you can go there and get them, girl.
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7: It's been another extremely hot afternoon. We're looking for tonight to be warm. We do have a slight chance of an isolated thunderstorm, mainly to the northeast, east, and southeast of Tulsa for a while. And we've had a few of those around. Temperatures tonight down to 78. For tomorrow, it's hot. High temperature in the upper 90s. Again, a slight chance of an afternoon into the evening thunderstorm. High temperatures will be topping out again with heat index values around 105 to 110. So a heat advisory in effect. Friday has a chance of a few thunderstorms and then just hot 100. Weekend looks good. From News on 6, I'm meteorologist Travis Meyer.

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2: 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Hi, it's Jeremy filling in for Bryce tonight. Do you use your work hand sanitizer? We have plenty of K-Hits hand sanitizer throughout the studio, which is good. Is it a sign that we have so much? Here's Olivia Rodrigo. All right.

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0: 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All right, it's Jeremy filling in for Bryce tonight, and my body has not been ready for all this heat. It's still not. I go outside for 5 minutes. It looks like I've been in a shower with my shirt on. 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
1: 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Chapel Roan and new Noah Kahn on the way. 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

Carla Kay on K-Hits. We're getting you in to see Lil' Kim at Hard Rock Live October 17th. And Austin in the Afternoon has your tickets getting you into the show at 3:25 tomorrow on 106.9 K-Hits. It's fun.

0: sometimes you need some inspiration to get through your work day, something to look forward to. I think Gen Zers have figured it out. I'll tell you what it is in 8 minutes on 106.9 K-Hits. 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

0: Noah Kahan, Orbiter on 106.9 K-Hits, Tulsa's number one hit music station. Hi, it's Jeremy filling in for Bryce tonight. Is there something you do at work makes your workday more enjoyable or tolerable? Well, Gen Zers have been incorporating these so-called micro joys into their day. So young adults take these short breaks to make their workday more enjoyable, productive, sustainable. It's more than just breaks or small moments to enjoy your favorite snack or your favorite beverage. Maybe it's stepping outside for fresh air, gossiping with your favorite coworker that's on there. I'll go back to the food thing. Yeah, donuts, they excite me, I'll say it.
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3: A few heavy thunderstorms have continued in areas just to the east of Tulsa. There will be dying out over the next hour or two, but been some gusty winds of over 40 miles per hour and some heavy rainfall for a few folks. We're talking about tonight, though, overall becoming quiet. Overnight low down to 76. For tomorrow, look for a heat advisory back in the picture. High temperature around 99, heat index around 110, and we do have a slight chance of an afternoon thunderstorm. Few scattered thunderstorms Thursday night and Friday. Cooler for your weekend. From News on 6, I'm meteorologist Travis Meyer.

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106.9 K-Hits. Back in 2011, the song we couldn't get out of our head, Rebecca Black's Friday. Yeah, I'm not going to sing it. It's finally been certified platinum after 15 years. I can't.

0: Thanks for hanging with us tonight on this hot Wednesday. It's 106.9 K-Hits, Tulsa's number one hit music station. Hi, it's Jeremy in for Bryce. And our Tulsa Drillers back at home this week, taking on Northwest Arkansas Naturals in their game on Friday night. It's a News on 6 K-Hits Friday night fireworks game brought to you by John 316 Mission. And we're celebrating Christmas in July. Santa Claus will be there too on Friday night. And everyone who donates a toy receives a voucher for $2 off a Ferguson Kia lawn ticket or $5 off a field reserved or dugout premium ticket. 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

What was your favorite moment last night at the Benson Boone concert? 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Maybe it's this one. 106.9 K-Hits and the 918 Countdown. 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

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And Temper City is made up of three dudes from Los Angeles, and I really dig him. I like him a lot. Number 3, Olivia Rodrigo, Drop Dead, 106.9 K-Hits.

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0: 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That is Dexter and the Moon Rocks freaking out. 106.9 K-Hits, Tulsa's number one hit music station. I'm Jeremy, filling in for Bryce. And how we do this, it's all based on your requests throughout the day here in Tulsa. 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
9: We don't have somebody in Washington, D.C. 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

0: 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Not going to happen. 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I can guarantee you one thing. We're going to work our tail off, and we're going to work to do it with humility and integrity. Then viewers can make up their own mind. We have intelligent, smart viewers who they can form their own opinions.
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4: Few heavy thunderstorms have continued in areas just to the east of Tulsa. There will be dying out over the next hour or two, but been some gusty winds of over 40 miles per hour and some heavy rainfall for a few folks. We're talking about tonight, though, overall becoming quiet. Overnight low down to 76. For tomorrow, look for a heat advisory back in the picture. High temperature around 99, heat index around 110, and we do have a slight chance of an afternoon thunderstorm. Few scattered thunderstorms Thursday night and Friday. Cooler for your weekend. For News on 6, I'm meteorologist Travis Meyer.

Weather on 106.9 K-Hits. Sportscaster Joe Buck says Travis Kelce was just a puddle watching Taylor Swift and his nieces walk down the aisle. I mean, of course, big guys cry the most. I can attest to that.

0: Slater, Dance on 106.9 K-Hits, Tulsa's number one hit music station. I'm Jeremy, hanging out with you tonight, filling in for Bryce. Hey, the New Generation Tour with Young Thug is coming to the Walmart Amp in Rogers, Arkansas. It's happening September 1st, and we're getting you into the show. Austin in the Afternoon has your tickets. You can win those with Austin tomorrow, 425 on K-Hits.
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1: 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Somber and Tame Impala coming up. 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
1: 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Get this, Macaulay Culkin reportedly met with Disney to return for a Home Alone sequel, or whatever number they would be on by now. He publicly shared that idea with them last fall. 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You're somber on K-Hits.

106.9 K-Hits. It's Jeremy in for Bryce. Hi, I'm Jeremy, and I'm a coffeeholic. Are you one of those? I have a cold coffee hack because it's hot out. I'll tell you about it in 8 minutes. Here's Dominic Fike on K-Hits.

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0: Tulsa Drillers are at home this weekend at One Oak Field as the Drillers take on the Northwest Arkansas Naturals. 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
14: Few heavy thunderstorms have continued in areas just to the east of Tulsa. There will be dying out over the next hour or two, but we've had some gusty winds of over 40 miles per hour and some heavy rainfall for a few.

folks. We're talking about tonight, though, overall becoming quiet. Overnight low down to 76. For tomorrow, look for a heat advisory back in the picture. High temperature around 99, heat index around 110. And we do have a slight chance of an afternoon thunderstorm. A few scattered thunderstorms Thursday night and Friday. Cooler for your weekend. From News on 6, I'm meteorologist Travis Meyer.

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0: 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All right, it's Jeremy filling in for Bryce tonight, and my body has not been ready for all this heat. It's still not. I go outside for 5 minutes. It looks like I've been in a shower with my shirt on. 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

106.9 K-Hits, Tulsa's number one hit music station. We're going to send you and a friend to see Lil' Kim. Hard Rock Live, October 17th. Austin in the Afternoon has her tickets. Win them tomorrow at...

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1: It's 11 o'clock on your home for the Chubb Show. We'll get to Martin Garrix and Ed Sheeran and Malcolm Todd on the way. Hi, it's Jeremy with Bruno Mars on Tulsa's number one hit music.

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Tulsa's number one hit music station, 106.9 K-Hits. Are you ready to see the new Spider-Man? Brand new day. It comes out Friday. And Sadie Sink's role has been under wraps, but it might have been spoiled. I'll just say X and leave it at that. For just

0: Malcolm Todd Earrings on 106.9 K-Hits, Tulsa's number one hit music station. Hi, it's Jeremy filling in for Bryce this week. Have you lost your sunglasses this summer? Hey, it's easy to do. Maybe on a road trip, maybe at the bottom of a lake right now, whatever. We'll get you some new sunglasses from Dr. Long. He's teaming up with the Chubb Show. 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
10: A few heavy thunderstorms have continued in areas just to the east of Tulsa. They will be dying out over the next hour or two, but we've had some gusty winds of over 40 miles per hour and some heavy rainfall for a few folks. We're talking about tonight, though, overall becoming quiet. Overnight low down to 76. For tomorrow, look for a heat advisory back in the picture. A high temperature around 99, heat index around 110, and we do have a slight chance of an afternoon thunderstorm. A few scattered thunderstorms Thursday night and Friday. Cooler for your weekend. From News on 6, I'm meteorologist Travis Meyer.

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0: the body cam footage from Tony Romo's drunk driving arrest is available. 106.9 K-Hits. Did you see it? He told the cops he's on his way to see his grandma and grandpa. 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

0: Thanks for hanging with us tonight on this hot Wednesday. It's 106.9 K-Hits, Tulsa's number one hit music station. Hi, it's Jeremy in for Bryce. And our Tulsa Drillers back at home this week, taking on Northwest Arkansas Naturals in their game on Friday night. 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And we're celebrating Christmas in July. Santa Claus will be there too on Friday night. 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

0: this weekend at One Oak Field as the Drillers take on the Northwest Arkansas Naturals. 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

0: 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The Chum Show.
1: Good morning. Thank you for waking up with us. Hope you're off to an extravagant start today. And I gotta say, I was riding my bike in this morning, and I was telling you guys, I think it was maybe a couple of weeks ago,

0: And when that happened, I was immediately brave. Don't worry. Where I said, don't fall off of your bike, Chubb. Just remain brave.
1: It was in your face?
0: In my face. I mean,
1: I would have fell off.
0: I don't think I could have hit the center. If it was some kind of like AI game that was keeping track.
1: Are you talking
0: track
1: about that spider that had like the long legs, like that was pokey?
0: Oh, yeah. The banana spider thing?
1: Yeah.
0: Yeah, that was one of them.
1: Multiple?
0: That, unfortunately, I met. And apparently, the other week, I guess I'm just now the... hold up. I just realized I'm basically Spider-Man with what's going on right now.
1: Did one bite you?
0: No, I don't think so. But, I don't think I need to be bitten by a spider for me to be this kind of Spider-Man.
1: No, you're the Spider-Man that just gets attacked by webs.
0: Yeah, lucky me. I'm the victim to it all. Well, I can tell you this morning, I realized what's been going on. And I go, oh, I can see clearly now that the web is gone out of my face.
2: What did 2B Spider-Man find out?
0: Well, I found
1: 2B?
0: out. Would you call me 2B?
2: 2B Spider-Man.
0: That's like the off-brand version of Spider-Man. I'm guessing, is that what you're doing? You're in backhand insulting my spider brand there? Yep. And now you're laughing
2: at it.
0: It's
2: quality on 2B.
0: Yep, you're laughing at it. So I see that's exactly what's happening here. Cool. Insult me all. You know what? Insult me all you want, Oreo. But I'm not going to be worried about it because you may want to watch out who you're messing with because now I got spiders on my side. I realized this morning, do you guys know what a stowaway is?
1: No.
0: A stowaway is someone who gets onto a plane illegally and hides. And then...
1: Or
0: I think they can do it like on a train. I think you'd be a stowaway.
1: Yeah, you just like hide in the carriage area.
0: You're hiding somewhere really that people or someone did not know where you're at. And now you're along for the ride.
1: You started out on your bike and now you're a stowaway?
0: Wait, you'll see. I'm riding my bike this
2: morning.
0: And
2: there's more.
0: As I'm on my bike, I look down and I see that dreaded spider web, like literally against my light. And I go, how's it still there? And I go, man, that spider web somehow fell right off of my face and fell right back down into the perfect spider web right over my lights. And I go, what has happened? And then I realize I start getting hit in the face with all these gnats. Because that's what's up. Thank you, gnats.
1: Well, the gnats are supposed to be in the spider web.
2: You ever notice, like, maybe, I don't know if they're gnats, but, like, certain days there's just, like, hundreds of them.
0: Hundreds.
2: And they're just, like, pockets of them. They're just everywhere.
0: And some of them.
1: Why don't you ride on the other side of the street?
2: They might be over there, too.
0: They go to that side. They sense it. They go, oh, here we come.
2: But you know what I'm talking about.
0: Oh, 100% no.
2: I don't know what brings them out.
0: And some of them are so big. Yeah, you can't help it. I try.
2: You don't have a choice.
0: I do.
1: So you got gnats in your belly?
0: Yeah, I close my mouth. I go, oh. And I'm running through, and I'm like, oh, no. And I'm like, closing my eyes a little bit and trying not to get hurt.
1: No.
0: I'm like, but you can just feel them like, boom, boom, boom, boom. And I'm like, oh, that's so gross. Ugh. And I'm like doing everything I can to just get out of it.
1: I'd be in the middle of the street.
0: Well, I look down, and then I realize, hold up. There is a spider that has been on for the ride this entire time.
1: On your bike?
0: He built a web on the front of my bike. And he was catching bugs as they were flying into my light or at my light. And then they would get near my light and then fly right into his web. And then I would...
1: So you were helping him.
0: I'm not kidding. The amount of gnats that were on my bike attached
1: to the spider...
0: Did you see the spider? Yes. Not only did I see him, he was like, thank you! And then
2: he talked to you.
0: In my head.
2: Wow, how did he say it one more time?
0: Thank you!
1: That's a strong spider.
0: He ran over and was like, nom, nom, nom, nom, nom, nom, nom, nom, nom.
1: You watched him eat the gnats?
0: I watched him do something to him. He was like, and then he started like kind of wrapping up some of them. I think he was saving his lunch for later.
1: And that was on your bike while you're riding?
0: Yes.
1: That's craziness.
0: I am Spider-Man.
1: Okay.
0: I don't know about you. That's a lot cooler than the real Spider-Man, huh?
1: No.
0: Like, I got... Not. Oh, just the fact that I can't shoot webs out or claw or...
2: Yeah, you don't have any Spider-Man characteristics at all.
1: You can't climb buildings. You can't swing. Yeah.
0: I know, but
1: air.
0: I got a spider friend who will catch gnats.
2: Yeah, your Spider-Man's on clearance.
0: Okay,
2: yours is in like the back aisle.
0: Okay, it's got a yellow
2: probably
0: sticker
2: doesn't even
0: on
2: have
0: it.
2: The instructions that come along
0: no,
2: with it. That's why it's
0: it
2: at
0: does.
2: A discount. Package has been opened.
0: Okay, because you know why? Because kids wanted to play with it so bad. That's why. And they go, this thing's so cool.
1: What kids want to come up to your bike and like look at your spider? That's
0: by the way, none. I hope because I didn't know how to get rid of them.
2: Yeah, I was about to ask, where did the spider go?
0: I tried to rub it off on the security desk up at the front.
2: You tried to make it their problem?
0: Well, I don't want it to be our studio.
2: Hang on a second. I thought you and the spider were talking.
0: Well, I'm not going
2: to
0: lie.
2: Like, you can talk to him and be like, hey, this is the end of the journey. Where do you want to go?
0: Kind of. I mean,
2: you just wanted to put him off.
0: I don't want him in the studio. Do you want him in here, Oreo?
2: I thought he was your friend.
1: Is there a broom somewhere?
0: Don't you dare.
2: Now we're going to hurt. He's supposed to be our friend. You just went on an adventure with him.
1: No.
2: Now we're going to hurt him?
1: Now we have a spider in the building?
2: So you're going to go on that big of an adventure with him?
1: Just get it off the bike. Is that the bike in the room?
0: No, it ain't that one. Don't look at that bike.
2: You got another bike?
0: Yeah, I got two.
1: Okay,
0: got
1: so your bike is in the room, bike. And you're not sure if you got rid of the spider.
0: No, it's somewhere.
2: It could be anywhere.
0: I have four bikes up here, so it's
1: where's
0: on one
1: the
0: of those.
1: Spider at?
0: Don't worry about him. He's fine.
1: No, yeah. No, don't call him a him.
2: Four bikes and four lies.
0: If I'm being honest, he's fed today, so he's not in a bad mood. He's good.
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1: Woo-wee! Good morning. Thank you for waking up with us. One of our favorite things, all thanks to our friends over at ReadSmartLearning.com. 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
2: Hey,
3: hey,
2: hey,
3: hey,
2: okay,
3: hey,
2: low
3: hey.
1: Oh, Oreo, would you? Sorry, Oreo, that was one too many A's. Oreo, would you like to go first, or would you like me to go first today?
4: I'm gonna go first.
1: You're gonna go first?
4: I'm gonna go first.
1: Okay, perfect. All right, so what story do you have today?
4: This morning, we're going to read Giraffes Can't Dance.
1: Giraffes Whoa. Can't Dance.
2: That's they the
1: can't.
2: Perfect song or book for you.
5: Why? Why is that?
1: Well, yeah.
5: Why would
2: Your
5: that
2: robot
5: be?
2: Dance. We just
1: Oreos. It. Oreos can't dance either. So yeah. Giraffes and Oreos have something in common.
2: There you go.
1: Now we know.
2: Look at him go.
1: I'm not going to continue to watch that. So instead, I'll just go, Oreo, Beat Time Stories. Are you ready?
4: I'm ready.
1: Hey,
2: there's those dance moves again.
1: And it's perfect. Literally, it's perfect for this song. You know what?
4: I put a little razzle dazzle on it.
1: All right, big dog, you dance all you want.
2: You put glitter on it.

0: Dancing.
1: We're not talking about me no more.
0: Okay, let's go.
2: Let's go.
1: Gerald was a tall giraffe whose neck was long and slim, but his knees were awfully crooked and his legs were rather thin.
2: Okay.
1: He was very good at standing still and munching off the trees, but when he tried to run around, he buckled at his little knees.
2: Aww.
1: Now, every year in

0: jam right here. Let's go.
1: Hey. The chimps all did the cha-cha with a very Latin feel.
0: That's right.
1: And the eight baboons, they then teamed up for a splendid Scottish reel.
0: Hey.
2: Okay.
1: Gerald swallowed slowly, bravely his walk tour to the floor, but the lions saw him coming, and they soon began to roar.

0: whispered with the cypress. Excuse me, coughed a cricket who'd seen Gerald earlier on. But sometimes when you're different, you just need a different song.
1: True.
2: Hey.
0: Listen to the swaying grass.

0: everything makes music if you really wanted to. With that, the cricket smiled and picked up his violin. Then Gerald felt his body do the most amazing thing. He started dancing.
1: He's dancing. He's dancing. He's dancing. He's dancing. He's dancing. We dancing.
2: We dancing.
0: Now it's just you dancing.
1: Now I'm just dancing.
0: Now I'm dancing.
1: And now
0: I'm passing it to Brooke.
2: I'm
0: you.
2: I'm dancing.
0: We dancing.
2: I'm dancing. I'm
0: giraffes
2: dancing.
0: Can dance. Let's
2: I'm
0: go.
2: Dancing.
1: Wow. Ooh. All I know is that he's now in love with dancing. See, he's in love with dancing.
2: Get it. Get it. Get it. Get
1: you're
2: it.
1: Just
2: get
1: about
2: it.
1: To
2: get it. Get
1: dancing.
2: It. Get it.
1: Hey, Oreo, if you just make it your own, you know, great job. That's all I know. Oreo, marvelous job.
0: Thank you.
2: Good
0: thank
2: job,
0: you.
2: Buddy.
1: There we
2: Good
1: go.
2: Good job.
1: That means it's now my turn to read you guys my story, what I have for today. And I got a story called Sheep in a Jeep.
2: Sheep in a Jeep. Let's go.
1: That's right. Nancy really wanted to hear it, so...
2: Shout out Nancy.
1: Nancy, whatever you want, I will do it. So no problemo. Thank you for the request. Are you guys ready for me to tell you about sheep in a Jeep?
2: Sheep in a Jeep.
1: Sheep in a Jeep.
2: Sheep in a Jeep.
1: Hey,
2: sheep in a Jeep.
1: Hey, sorry, I got too high. There was there. You gonna sing? Yeah. Beep, beep. We got a sheep in a Jeep on a hill. On a hill that steep.

0: the sheep sweep the Don't keep. Sleep. Okay. Jeep for sale. It's awfully cheap. Hold up. They just crashed the Jeep and then they sold it like that? Jeep for sale. Awfully cheap. Beep, beep. It's a Jeep.
1: Beep, well, beep, it's a sheep in the Jeep.
0: And
1: let's
0: it's
1: go.
0: Been
1: hey,
0: crashed by
1: hey,
0: some sheep.
1: Hey, well, you buy it on discount. Hey,
0: that's true.
1: Hey,
0: well, these are the things that we all kind of lack. Just make sure you get yourself a Carfax. And then you'll know if the sheep wrecked it. And all I know is that Oreo, we wrecked it.
2: Hey, yeah, we did.
1: Hey, good job, guys.
0: Beat time. Okay. Hey, all day. Thank you to Read Smart Learning. Okay.
1: It was a whole vibe. I'm so here for you guys.
0: Let
1: Good
0: me just
1: job,
0: say,
1: Abbas.
0: It's really hard to imagine getting off stage sometimes. I understand why artists have those trap doors that just drop, and they're like, thank you for coming up! Because I don't know about you.
2: You'd have kept going, huh?
0: But I'm like, hey, DJ, throw another song on. Okay. Let's get another one. I'm like, let's do this encore, but... That's literally all the time we got.
1: We're done.
0: Yeah, we're literally done. So that's my head now.
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1: Yo, what's up, Theo? How are you?
2: I'm doing pretty good. Thanks for taking my call.
1: Of course. Happy to have you on. What's going on with Clarissa?
2: I have not heard from her in quite a while, and I'm hoping to just, you know, find out what's going on and see if we can finally go on that second date.
3: What forms of communication have you used to try to get a hold of Clarissa?
2: Mostly texting, because that's what she prefers. But I did call her a couple of times. But
3: did we limit it to like two texts?
2: No, I mean, you know, I didn't want to overdo it, but a text every couple of days.
1: That's not bad. And obviously, then you've thought about it for 2 weeks. You have no idea why she's not getting back to you.
2: Honestly, I really don't. It was one of the best first dates I've ever had. So,
3: you got any tea to spill? Just some details before we make that call.
2: Sure. I mean, it was all good. You know, there was a jukebox where we went, and we like loaded up with our songs because we have a lot of, you know, music tastes in common. We both like breakfast for dinner. You know, I invited her out. So I picked up the check because, you know, I'm the one who invited her out, and that was a little awkward, but like everything was awesome. We kissed goodnight, and she wanted to make a date for like a couple of days later. So not hearing from her for 2 weeks is
3: maybe her phone just got disconnected or dropped in water or something.
1: Yeah.
3: If you made plans, I'm feeling positive about
1: maybe
3: this.
1: She hasn't been paid then and her phone's been off. Great idea. We'll get Clarissa on the phone and figure out what's going on. And it's ringing. I don't know about the disconnected line.
4: Hello.
1: Oh, hi. Good morning. Is this Clarissa?
4: Yeah, you got me.
1: Oh, hey, beautiful. My name is Chubbs.
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1: You are live on the radio. Congratulations.
4: Oh, no way.
1: Yeah,
3: way.
4: I know you guys. I know your voices.
1: Hey.
3: Stop
4: what's
3: it.
4: What's up?
1: Nothing
4: much. What's going
1: on? Oh, nothing much. We were calling about a date that you went on recently, and they've been kind of sad they haven't heard back from you. Do you have any idea who we're talking about? You laugh.
4: This is all because I didn't... Yeah. Theo?
1: Yes, ma'am.
3: That's exactly what we're talking about.
1: You didn't like him?
4: Huh. Listen, this is so weird. Yes, I had a fantastic first date. One of the best I've ever had, honestly.
1: But...
4: And then I checked out his Instagram, and there was some weird stuff on there.
1: There it is.
4: So,
1: you said, okay, he had a weird Instagram? Someone hacked
4: it. Well, you know that... You know that weird thing that was going around the
1: Yeti?
4: What you were like in the 90s?
1: Oh, like those little...
3: What was dad like in the 90s or maybe a 2016 throwback? Yeah, I know exactly
1: you're
3: what you're talking
1: about. These AI videos or...
3: No. Yeah. You put up stuff from back in the 90s.
1: Oh, okay. Yeah, Pokemon cards.
4: Like when you were alive? Yeah, in the 90s and what you did in the 90s. Yeah, he posted something about setting the lawn on fire and then outrunning the cops. Because of that.
3: It was in the 90s.
1: At least he didn't bring that into the 2000s, right? That was the old 1900s. Come on, you can't be caught up in things that happened in the 1900s.
4: I was just a little confused because he was so little. I mean, he was like in elementary school. So like,
1: there's a good chance bad influences, like a, you know, bad brother around.
3: And I bet since then he's met Smokey the Bear.
1: And he understands it's not funny anymore. We do have Theo on the phone with us. Theo, if we handed you a lighter right now, what would you do with it?
2: I'd throw it in the trash.
1: Look at you.
2: Get rid of it.
1: Okay, it's not hot though, right? Not like a hot lighter in the trash, right? Not like a lit one.
2: No.
1: Oh, okay.
2: Listen, Clarissa, you what you saw, that was me then. I was a kid. I was a punk. Oh, I was such a little brat, and I, you know.
1: I love that you still got that photo, though. look at this time. I was a bad kid. You lit a lawn on fire at the school? Is that what happened?
2: It was a very small fire.
1: Ah.
2: It was like.
1: A little one.
2: I just thought it'd be fun to, like, burn a spiral into the yard. I think I saw it on TV or something, so just grab my dad's lighter fluid.
1: Was that the last fire you lit, other than in Clarissa's heart? Thank you.
2: Yes, absolutely. I haven't even lit a candle.
1: Oh, ugh, man.
3: Well, yeah. I mean, if there's another date involved, just don't bring a matchbook or lighter, right?
1: Well, guys, we're talking about something that happened again when he was in elementary. He's, you know, a big kid now. What do you say we at least go out on another date, Carissa?
4: I get that. For sure. Just wanted to make sure he wasn't like shoplifting or hurting anyone or doing anything crazy. Like
2: No.
4: That?
2: It was just like, you know,
1: in the 1900s.
2: Mischief. Yeah, exactly.
1: There was an electronic. He didn't have an iPad to play with then. So,
3: Theo, you are now a law abiding, upstanding citizen now.
1: Yes.
2: Yeah, it was before Wi-Fi.
1: So that makes sense. Now we know. So what do you say? All in favor for another date?
4: I just need at least like three. I just need like three more public dates.
1: Okay.
3: That's a win.
4: Like, yeah. They have to be in public.
2: Done.
1: What do you think he's going to do? Like, all right, you know, fine. All right, deal. So we'll set you guys up on one more public date. The next one's on you.
4: Okay.
1: Deal.
4: Okay.
2: Thank you, guys.
1: You're more than welcome.
2: You won't regret it.
1: You guys have a great time.
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7: Heads up for spotty showers or rumbles of thunder today. It should remain very isolated, but better chances show up tomorrow during the first half of the day. Dangerous heat does continue also today. Temperatures in the low to mid-90s by lunchtime with highs near 100. Humidity's up to 110 or higher during the afternoon with more heat warnings. From the Bob Mills Weather Center, I'm News on 6 Meteorologist Station 8.

0: if I let you over in traffic, I expect my little wave. 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You know, smile, bat your eyelashes. 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

0: Turn off your alarm. 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

0: drink, it seems like.
1: All I know is I don't want to flex and go, yeah, that's what the vocals sound like right out of the gate waking up. But I was born with it, so, you know.
0: So is that something you just got to, like, warm up?
1: Nuh-uh, not for me. No, I could go straight to stage. That's what they call it. And that's what my agent, Jeremiah Jeffrey, he always told me that. He goes, you are so talented. Your singing voice is so good. You go straight to the Grammys and straight to the live show.
0: No practice.
1: It's basically like I was on AGT. And, yeah, I was pretty excited. So thank you to Jeremiah Jeffrey. I appreciate him and everything he's done for me and my career. So, you know, that's what we do. So
0: was it a successful career? Like, you're here.
1: Yeah, 100%. Yeah. Okay. So I do a lot of voiceovers for other singers, and then I let them sing over my voice a little bit so you can't hear my voice.
0: So,
1: because they can't figure out the arrangement of the song. So that's what they use me for.
0: So you're... Okay, cool.
1: Yeah, basically they call me the song arranger man. You haven't heard of it before.
0: I've never heard of that for anybody.
1: It's because they call him Sam. They go, Sam I Am. Oh, you ever heard of that? Sam I Am? That's the song arrangement man.
0: Yeah, that's nothing to do with like Dr. Seuss or anything.
1: Who?
0: Dr. Seuss?
1: Doc did a study on that, and that's the only reason that he did the Sam I Am. So, yeah, no, it has nothing to do with the actual person named Sam. No, it all has to do with the musical arrangement. So again, you know, I don't want to get, you know, I don't
0: want to.
1: I'm sure I doubt people want to hear this all day about how, you know, what a good singer I am and all that stuff. So whatever. Let me tell you what though. I had no wild stories to bring to you this morning on my way into work. Literally everything went like no interactions with any animals. I didn't encounter anyone wild.
0: No squirrels,
1: and crazy.
0: No raccoons, no squirrels, scarecrows.
1: No animals fighting each other, which was wild. Didn't encounter any snakes that tried to get me in the road. And I didn't see any rats today. So
0: snakes try to get you?
1: I've had a snake try to get me. Yeah, it was hanging out in the bike lane. And when I rode near it, still to this day, I'm convinced it almost bit my leg. Mm. There's a good chance in my mind it just created this whole thing. Like I also created that I'm some musical arrangement man. But, you know, that's all good. It's all about having fun, right?
0: yeah. That's.
1: Yep, that's all it is, Oreo. Brooke's out today. She'll be in tomorrow. So
0: just us.
1: She did not do a no call, no show. Mm-mm. She did call, but no show.
0: Yeah.
1: But, yeah, you get it.
0: She went through the proper channels. It
1: she
0: got
1: did.
0: Approved. Yeah.
1: She did. We knew about this in advance. So with that being said, I'm missing two good pins. is that one of them right there? Bro, do you see that blue pin with the blue top on that? Do you see that?
0: Yeah.
1: Pick that pin
0: that
1: up.
0: One, is that the one you need?
1: Yeah, read what that pin says on there. Because I'm pretty... No, not that one. Not that one either. Not that one. No, the blue one. Yes, that one.
0: Oh.
1: Yeah, what's that bad boy say? That's a good pen. That's my pen.
0: This is yours.
1: I know.
0: It says Armada. It's yours.
1: I know it is. She stole my pen. I can't believe this. I knew that. Dude.
0: Oh. I've never even seen this pen.
1: Show me my pen. Here, let me see. Let me get my... Thank you. Yeah, that's definitely my pen. I don't know what she was... Man, listen.
0: She's probably going to write with it.
1: Right with my pen. Yeah. Go get you a Bic. This is my pen. This is the
0: That's
1: one I
0: nice
1: got.
0: That's a nice pen.
1: In.
0: I hope you leave it around again.
1: Hold up. Wait a minute. Let me put some good morning in it. Hello.
2: Hey, Chubby. Hi.
1: Hey,
2: guys.
1: Good morning. Look what I got. You hear that?
2: A pen? You got a pen?
1: You took my good pen, and I didn't even know you've been over here sitting on this. Wow.
2: No, I don't want to. I did not take
1: it. Oh, that dirty, dirty dog, Austin. Austin did this?
2: Yep, he did.
1: This makes a lot more sense. This makes a lot more sense.
2: I don't like blue pens. I like pink pens.
1: That's true. You've always said that. That is one thing.
0: But how'd she know what color it was?
1: That's true. How'd you... Wait, hold on. This better be blue. Let me see.
0: No, the outside of the pen is blue.
1: No, but it writes black.
0: Oh. So we were all
2: Listen,
0: wrong.
2: Listen, guys, today is my daughter's 18th birthday.
1: Happy birthday to your daughter. Happy birthday to her. Is she on her way to wherever you're headed today?
2: We're at the airport right now. I'm dropping her off. She's about to take her first big girl trip.
1: Big girl stuff. All right. Well, does she have all her stuff planned or packed? She has snacks?
2: Oh, we overpacked.
3: Water. Lucky.
2: We overpacked.
1: Well,
2: I know, right?
1: Well, I'll tell you, you enjoy your day. Remember, you did call, and you have the right to no show today, so you're good. So don't worry.
2: I know. I just wanted to say hi.
1: Hey, miss you too. I hope that you have a marvelous day. Enjoy the airport. It should be good.
2: Of course. It's so fun.
1: I just got a report from TSA. TSA wait time is currently 21 seconds. So we should.
2: Yeah, they're asking me to move now. They say, get out of this lane.
1: Oh, yeah, they don't play. Yes. Speaking of which,
2: I don't want to hit the people in front of me.
1: Please
2: so
1: don't.
2: I need to pay attention.
1: Here's what we're going to do. I hope you have a good day. It is good to hear from you. Good looking out. Yeah. All right. You be safe. Don't get in trouble with TSA and all that stuff. The whole, federal. Don't worry about it. Hey, have a good Thursday. Let's get it going with some Dominic Fight. Hey. I can't

0: 106.9 K Hits. Good morning and happy Thursday. It is 6:18. And man, I think I told you about this a few weeks ago, that a school district was talking about deploying robots as teachers.
1: Has it happened?
0: We got to talk about this next. 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
3: Excellent driving conditions in the Tulsa Metro, looking at about a 20-minute trip now westbound on the B.A. Creek Turnpike into Utica. All clear northbound 75 through Glenpool and southbound on 169 through Owosso. I'm Randy Fuller with Oak.
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0: first heard about this, I immediately was the first one to go, it's all fun and games until we have robots in the classroom. I don't know about you, Oreo. I absolutely love my Roomba, my little robot vacuum cleaner.
1: Like that guy on the TV?
0: Yeah, no, not that guy. That guy is trying to fight someone. Look at these robots on TV. It's showing they're playing soccer. These, and they're dancing. Okay, this is getting absurd.
1: Okay, they can dance.
0: Not only they're dancing together and they're all in sync and they're really good at it. Wow. That's terrifying. Yeah, that was almost perfect timing. Thank you, TV, for showing us how cool robots have gotten, because robots have apparently gotten so cool that they've also now considered allowing them into the classroom. Every movie I've ever watched has told me this is a bad idea. But apparently a school district in upstate New York was going to deploy AI-powered robots in the classroom. You think it's funny, kids? You're going to mess with the teachers, have them quit left and right? Let's see how you force AI robot to quit. AI don't quit. AI is here to do it. You can laugh and throw and do whatever you want to AI. AI doesn't want to hear it.
1: AI has all the patience.
0: AI don't care. So you better sit down. And they're like, hey, what are you going to say to a robot?
1: So is this like, you know, like you're back in elementary school and like your teacher was out for the day and then they brought in the TV that had the straps and, you know, you're
0: except
1: like,
0: this is a robot now. And imagine on the straps, if you had a transformer and it ripped open its jacket and on the jacket was the screen. And then it just stood there and you watched the screen the whole time. And then when it was done, it put the jacket back and it said, all right, what'd you learn? And it's like, you don't get to leave unless you tell me what you learned.
1: Then I guess we're here.
0: You see how scary that is right now? That whole situation just turned terrifying. With this mean robot now being like... And by the way, I love that we put our robot immediately in elementary schools. We didn't go to high schools where...
1: Can't be a professor or anything like that.
0: No, we go, hey, get those little booger pickers in there and deal with it. Well, a school district in upstate New York is now pausing their plans to deploy the AI-powered robot in the classroom after state education officials and teachers and other people and kids were all concerned. The company who makes the robot said it cost nearly $60,000 to purchase. What? That's absurd. Robotics? Oh, huh. With visions that Sally, I'm not calling her Sally, would enhance the education of high school students studying robotics and technology fields. All right, well, that's a little bit better. That makes sense, right? If it's a robotics class.
1: If it's an AI robot and I'm getting in trouble in class, like, do you take it seriously?
0: No, I'm probably, and I guarantee you, out of all of my classes, I will think I'm going to get away with things with my AI teacher robot. And I'm going to try it. You know what I mean? I'm passing notes. But imagine that robot that shuts things down like that. You know, you're not getting away with my sensors going off that you just, you know, breached the perimeter. So let me see I can get past sweet Miss Sally, but the actual robot Sally, that ain't happening.
1: Side note, I bet grading papers for that robot is quick and insane.
0: Cake, and guarantee it doesn't miss. It's
1: you can't be like, oh, this was wrong.
0: Everything's a scan. Oh, there is no arguing it. Mm-mm. Unless the AI is wrong. You just have to hope that maybe something's wrong there. But chances are high it's going to be powered by Google.
1: But just imagine like your teacher telling you like, hey, I'm going to be out tomorrow. Oh, you're like, oh, substitute teacher time. Yeah. It's going to be lit. We're watching movies. Recess maybe 5 more minutes. Might even share a Lunchable. Maybe somebody might splurge a little bit. Chocolate milk. AI robot shows up.
0: Derek Hanks is going to be in the back for some reason, putting a clothespin in outlets. I go, dude, did you just seriously start a fire? Do you have any idea what Miss Sally's going to think when she comes back to class and see that?
1: There was always that one kid that was like doing the most extreme stuff.
0: Always. Like I said, literally... I just wanted to see what was going to happen. I go, an electrical fire would happen. Bro, get away. I can't even be near you.
1: You know those kids, though? Nothing ever happened to him.
0: Never. He was his aunt was a teacher, and he got away with everything. And he was a worst kid in my whole class.
1: Did he have a starter jacket?
0: No, he didn't.

0: teacher, if we don't put up with boogers, we're not letting any of that happen.
1: He said, come on in.
0: Well, never mind. I almost said this is a one-time purchase, but then I go, oh, wait, what would happen to all the actual teachers in the world?
1: Yeah. That's kind of scary.
0: You think?
1: Yeah.
0: Yeah. Sally, you can stick to doing your robot dance or whatever else you got, but you stay out of our school. I don't like this. Yeah. Because you know what's going to happen next is they're going to go, here's your radio DJ robot.
1: Yeah.
0: It's all fun and games until.
1: Robot Chubbs.
0: No, that guy's a tool. No.
2: 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Brooke.
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0: Because of my dogs, too. Oh, you saw this little... Oria, did you see this little puppy?
1: Where are you at? I don't know if we're on the... Are we on the same... Wow, you got a puppy over there?
0: Yeah, someone
1: sent in... Are we on the same page?
0: Yeah, someone sent in their puppy, and then... hey, we're also not going to be playing Motley Crue. I just want to let you know, I do have some Taylor Swift, Justin Bieber coming up. Motley Crue is absolutely nowhere near on this playlist. I don't want to lie to you and set you up.
1: I mean, maybe...
0: So,
1: I mean, maybe something was going on at 101 a.m. Maybe...
0: yeah, that... I'm sorry, we can't fulfill that request. So, gonna... your text message, do I reply no to that?
1: I think we addressed it.
0: It's been addressed now. All right, with that said, good morning to you as well.
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106.9 K-Hits. Good morning, and thank you so much for waking up with us. I got to say, thank you for texting us your photos of your puppies. I'm over here. I love that we now have this. You can text the show, 918-442-1069. 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
7: Heads up for spotty showers or rumbles of thunder today. It should remain very isolated, but better chances show up tomorrow during the first half of the day. Dangerous heat does continue also today. Temperatures in the low to mid 90s by lunchtime with highs near 100. Humidity up to 110 or higher during the afternoon with more heat warnings. From the Bob Mills Weather Center, I'm News on 6 meteorologist Stacia Knight.

0: this 13-year-old girl's heart. She was on a family vacation in Turks and Caicos. First off, awesome family vacation. My family vacation was to Jopol Lake. And let me tell you now, that was only if, like, for some unknown reason.
1: Was that within an hour drive? Or
0: 32 minutes max. Maximum 32 minutes away. So, yeah. And like I said, I think there were about 8 summers I messed that up somehow. And we're like, oh, nope, you didn't put away your napkin. Sorry, no.
1: That
0: no.
1: was the that was the yearly vacation?
0: That was it.
1: And so, that's what you got taken away?
0: Yeah, but that's I didn't get bit by a wild animal at these. So, but I can't complain. Kay, it's good morning. You've been bitten by a wild animal before? Oh, that's so great. Thank you for the call. By the way, you're supposed to talk before you hang up. Thank you for the call, though. We definitely appreciate it. Let me tell you about this girl. 13-year-old girl, like I said, with her family, was bitten by a barracuda. When I first read this story, I, for some unknown reason, it must be too early, I read Dracula. Now, it's the I think my mind read at first, and I put the D there, and I don't know why I saw a Dracula.
1: This bit someone?
0: You know what a barracuda
1: is? I'm looking at it right now.
0: Let me tell you. I was on a cruise in Mexico. And I remember being in the water, and this one guy goes, he was on vacation as well, and he goes, hey, do you see that right there? That fish in the water. You have to be very careful, my friend. It is a barracuda. And I remember going, that's cool. Nobody's scared of a little barracuda fish. And he goes, are you crazy to say that? He's like, that barracuda fish could come over here and eat you like that. It's so fast. And I remember being like, sir, I promise you, we're not scared of the barracuda. We're going to keep snorkeling. I may have not been in the right headspace, but I remember how insulted that guy was and him being like, I promise, if that barracuda comes over here, you are in a whole lot of trouble. I should have listened to that man. After I saw what happened to this poor girl's hand, bless her.
1: Have you seen their teeth?
0: Yeah, no. I honestly have not. Other than what I've seen, they got a lot of them?
1: Yeah.
0: Sharp, big ones?
1: Yeah, well, really not a lot of them, but they're just like in
0: bad spots?
1: Yeah, just bad spots. They're jagged,
0: I bet they're real fast, and I don't know. They're big, too. A lot bigger than I thought.
1: They don't look very friendly.
0: Yeah, that's not good.
2: I did the handstand. Just felt like a lot of pressure. I just looked up from my hand, and I just saw blood everywhere. It was just blood running through my whole arm. Aww. It was just like a horror movie.
3: She stepped in and said, I'm a nurse. Can I please help? And I said, yes, please. And so she created a tourniquet and helped stop the bleeding while we were waiting for the ambulance to arrive. She named the barracuda Susie. She's like, I'm not mad at the ocean. I'm a little mad at Susie.
0: Oh, first off, Susie's a bad barracuda. And I love that Jack texted in, I was bitten by a horse. Jack, that's one of those things. Horse can, you know, they seem sweet and they're going to hang out. And then you go, what? Are we about to have a moment? Are you going to get close to me? And they bite you with those big giant teeth. Yeah. Oreo, you never been attacked by a wild animal?
1: No, not on this level, not in like the sea or anything.
0: I've been attacked in the water.
1: Yeah, well, I got quiet because I went down a rabbit hole, like whether a barracuda could take on a shark.
0: Nah, ain't no way. I can't imagine. Again, I don't know. That guy was so insulted that I pretend I gave zero respect to the barracuda.
1: They can get down a little bit.
0: How fast can a barracuda swim?
1: All right, let's see.
0: This is one of those things. Like I've been attacked by, I'm pretty sure, almost a shark one time. That came close in my head, at least. I've been attacked by a deer. Uh-oh.
1: A barracuda can swim up to 36 miles per hour.
0: 36 miles? What? Yeah. In the water? Can you imagine how fast if that barracuda? No wonder he was so unbelievably annoyed at me pretending the barracuda was nothing more than a goldfish.
1: Yeah, I can reach its top speed when it's hunting, attacking prey.
0: So, I'm sorry to laugh. Hey, by the way, thank you. I hope someone sent in the pictures of their dog, Baxter and Kobe. Yeah. Thank you for sending in Baxter and Kobe. They're super adorable.
1: They look very friendly.
0: I hope they weren't the dog. I hope they're not the wild animals that attacked you. I can't imagine so.
1: And they don't seem like they're getting into that type of thing.
0: No, I don't think so. Tori. Oh, looks like, do you see the animal that Tori said she was attacked by? That's always nice. I can't. An iguana.
1: Oh.
0: See?
1: You know what? I'm always kind of on the fence on them because I see people keep them as pets. They seem to be good. And then, like, you hear those stories when they're not.
0: Yeah. See, and this is the same thing. This is why I'm scared of snakes. I'm scared of... They just know something that they see it in me that I'm scared, and they know that. I think I'm just a dog person.
1: It doesn't help you're already telling them.
0: And like,
1: we all know now.
0: I just hope Baxter and Kobe are good dogs. Because I'm like, this is my kind of crowd.
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0: 106.9 K Hits. That's another hour in the books. DJ Oreo, I don't know if you have seen what squirrels are now doing because it is so hot outside. Have you seen this?
1: No, I haven't. The last time we talked about squirrels, I showed you that video. What was it, like water skiing or whatever? Are they doing other stuff?
0: Hold on. I wish it was so hot. I only wish that this story was, squirrels are so hot that they are now water skiing. No, unfortunately, it won't be near as cool as that, but I'll tell you next.
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7: No problem in the Tulsa Metro. Everything's moving right along and at posted speeds. Eastbound 412 Sand Springs in downtown Tulsa, it's all clear. Westbound on the BA from I-44 into the IDL, expect 10 minutes free and clear. I'm Randy Fuller with Oklahoma's Own.
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0: worry. Don't. You're not alone. The other day, I was at the Guthrie Green with my son Dallas. He was playing at the splash pad. He was having himself a marvelous time. And my wife Angie was there. And like, he's running around back and forth. I don't want to say he was like a maniac, but 100% screaming, like he is having the time of his life. I sit there and I watch him and I'm like, what a great time. And then out of nowhere, this squirrel comes running up to me. And honestly, it was like that moment where you're like one with the animals and you're like, hold up. I know I'm not having some special moment one-on-one with nature. And basically I was. This squirrel ran up to me and was like within 5 yards from me. And I go, I think I'm just going to like sit down. And then it got, I don't know, within 2 yards. And then it just laid down flat, like on all fours. It kicked its legs behind it. Now, I have big pit bulls. And my big land seal does the same thing. When he's hot, he will just like, and like crash down and his feet go back and his front paws go out and he just sits there and he's just like, well, the exact same thing happened with this dog squirrel that came up to me. And Oreo, I don't know if you've ever had this moment. Have you seen squirrels doing this?
1: I've not. I've not been around squirrels enough to this special moment happen.
0: I'm not out on the reg with squirrels.
1: Sounds like you're hanging out with them. Like you're.
0: I wish I was
1: out and about where they're at.
0: I can't lie to you. I was sitting there looking at him, and then I moved a little bit closer, and he jumped up immediately, and then went over to the tree and was just kind of looking at me. And when he was jumping on the tree, he was just kind of sitting there, and I go, "Man, first off, squirrels are cool, but then they apparently." All do this. It's called splooting, but they haven't done this forever. It says the extreme heat is causing animals to resort to some strange behavior to cool off their bodies, where they are laying down flat on their stomachs with their legs stretched out behind them in a behavior called splooting. There's now articles where they're saying that they've never seen squirrels doing this in the past. And that this new behavior, they're now figuring it out to cool their bodies off.
1: Yeah, and it says very common with dogs, cats, squirrels, bears, rabbits, raccoons, and some lizards. So it might be a trend. I just never knew that that's what it was. Like, a bear does this all the time.
0: If I saw an actual bear doing this, you know how cute that would be?
1: And I'm like, oh, that's so cute.
0: I'm not going to lie. I immediately go, yes, that is so cute. You're telling me you're so hot that you go, I want to lay my belly down, and then I just need to stretch out. Because I immediately was like, let me rub your back. Like, not
1: to the squirrel?
0: I don't know. Maybe to any of them. I'm like, you know, or here, let me give you a cold surface to lay on. You know what I mean?
1: But I think that's the point where their stomach is getting to the cool surface. And
0: yeah,
1: it's,
0: I know.
1: You know,
0: but I try to come up
1: down.
0: With whatever it is that it is. Big John just texted us, 442-1069, texted us a photo of his squirrel that he has become best friends with in his backyard, which I can't lie. That's cool that you were...
1: I mean, I gotta say, like...
0: How do you know it's the same squirrel, though, John?
1: Well, I've lived in a neighborhood that had squirrels, and, like, once you kind of get used to them, it's kind of fun.
0: Well, they're everywhere. Yeah. I mean, and once you realize it, they are...
1: They always got little jobs and things that they're doing.
0: Dude, my grandma beef with the squirrels. Really? If she ever... Oh, she couldn't stand them. She's like, they get into your attic and destroy the roof and destroy the insulation, blah, blah, blah, blah, blah. And my grandma, you haven't seen them, quote-unquote, splooting. Because the word, we could have rebranded it. I don't think that's the best word for it. It doesn't feel right. But yeah, apparently it being over 98 degrees causes these squirrels to now sploot. Cute.
1: Shout out Terry, just another picture of like all the squirrels in her backyard.
0: Why do so many people, why are they so close with squirrels that we're over here texting photos?
1: Maybe there's something we don't know.
0: That's multiple squirrels. Yeah. And yeah, we definitely don't know if that's the same squirrel like John's squirrel. John, I think you may be getting hustled by multiple squirrels a day. Because if you haven't seen, like in these Pixar movies, the squirrels are always some of the wittiest.
1: I'm starting to think though, like the way these animals are catching on to stuff, maybe it's not, you know.
0: If they start hanging out in pools, because you've sent me video of one.
1: Yeah, they've already water skiing.
0: If they start doing more water activities where.
1: I want to go to a squirrel pool party. That's where I want to go. It's going to be lit.
0: This is a sign that I think I'm getting old, that I am now immediately like, I don't know. I think squirrels are pretty cool.
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0: 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That way we're at the top. So that way it's real easy. Either way, said that it's her daughter's birthday and she did not include her daughter's name. So Sabrina's daughter, happy birthday to you.
1: Happy birthday to you.
0: Happy birthday to Sabrina's daughter. We don't know your name, but I still
1: maybe hope one have day a great we birthday. Will.
0: That'd be really cool. What was pinning on a text follow up? Happy birthday to you. Wow. What is it? Is it 50 Cent? Is it that one? What's the song where he goes, birthday?
1: Yeah, is in the club. Birthday?
0: That is in the club?
1: It's in the club.
0: Okay. I love that
1: don't
0: I had
1: show it.
0: Okay. All right. I hope you, well, I hope she's not four, and this is the song that we're now dedicating. But Sabrina, happy birthday.

0: 25 today. So that made sense.
1: We
0: so
1: did okay.
0: It was not
1: we
0: for a 5-year-old. Yeah, we did good. I feel a lot better about that.
1: We need all the info next time. Who'll make us guess?
0: Yeah, appreciate that. Right now, it's Bruno Mars on this beautiful Thursday. Thanks for waking up with us.

0: So beautiful. That's Bruno Mars on 106.9 KHITS. Oreo, we got a blown off coming up. Even though Brooke is out for today, we still, the job must go on.
1: We got to keep it going.
0: Yeah, someone.
1: We can't stop.
0: Someone was still expecting us to call them and see if we could set them up on a date after they haven't heard back from the original time they went out.
1: I was about to say we can't let them down, but.
0: We'll see what's going to. I love that Oreo's like, yeah. You know, what? But, you know,
1: Yeah.
0: Cool. Blown Off is coming up just after these words. We're back in a minute and 15. Don't go anywhere.
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4: Really nice driving conditions in the Tulsa Metro. No major delays at all. Northbound Memorial, Bixby to the Creek Turnpike, about a 15-minute trip right now, and it's 13 minutes from Garnett to Utica, westbound PA. I'm Randy Fuller with Oklahoma Zone Traffic.
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0: ever say.
1: 106.9 K-Hits. All right, Oreo, it is on our shoulders today to set someone up. Who knows? This might be the one time that we actually set someone up and it ends up being like a marriage out of it.
2: So this is like you said, like, can you carry somebody on your shoulders?
1: What do you mean?
2: Safely?
1: You like, said, can
2: you said,
1: I?
2: Yeah, you said this was all on our shoulders. So I just wanted to make sure before we undertake something. You can?
1: Yeah, I carried my son last night and I'm like, man, but I guess if you don't...
2: Talking about like a whole situation. That could be pretty heavy.
1: Hey, you're right about that. I'm not going to lie. I would never want to be like, text us the weight of both of the situations so I can figure out if I can carry... You know what? We'll figure out what's going on first. We'll start
2: I don't want all that pressure. I think we can do it. That's a lot of pressure.
1: New Ballin' Office next.

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0: you coming in or what?
1: You thought the date went great. They did not. 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
2: Hey, good morning, hello. Jackson. How are you? Hey, hello.
3: Things are good. Things are good, I guess.
2: Bless your heart.
3: I'm hoping you can improve them, though. Hope you can help me out.
4: Yeah, I heard, I guess. So we need to put you in better spirits.
2: Emily? Emily got you down?
3: Yeah, I don't know what's happening, to be honest.
2: Bless your heart. So please tell us a little bit about the date. How'd you meet? Give us the whole scoop.
3: Okay. So Emily manages a restaurant near my office, right? And I guess she's super busy, so she suggested I come by her restaurant, and she's understaffed. So I had lunch there while she was working.
2: Okay. And then what happened?
3: She was kind of busy, you know, feeding tables and whatever, but she hung out with me when she was able to, and she had to check in with the wait staff, etc. But we were able to talk here and there.
2: Okay.
4: I got to ask, what was your, from 1 to 10, what was your energy level on the date?
3: My energy level?
4: Yeah.
3: I'd say about 7, maybe.
2: And you have no idea why you haven't heard back?
3: No, and she's like 100% my type and everything. And we seem to have so much in common and a real fun person, personable, yeah.
2: Well, deal. All right, well, here, how about this? We'll give her a call, figure out what's going on, and try to set you up on another date, okay?
3: Okay, wow, that'd be
2: awesome. I was like, is there something else you need to tell us? Is that what you're about to say? I can feel it.
4: Put some pep in your step. We're excited. We can make this happen.
2: All right, here, we got this. Hold on, buddy.
3: Okay.
5: Hello?
2: Hi, good morning. Is this Emily?
5: Yeah, speaking. Who's this?
2: Hi, beautiful. My name is Chubb.
4: This is Oreo.
2: And we're calling you from 106.9 K-Hits. If that's okay.
5: Wait, what?
2: I guess I should add that part.
4: Surprise.
2: Yes, you are live on the radio if you want to give a shout out to anyone.
5: Oh my gosh. Perfect. I want to say hi to my mom. Hi,
2: hey,
5: mom.
2: Hi, Emily's mom. Anyone else?
5: No, that's good for now.
2: Dang.
4: Would you not want to shout out Jackson?
2: Look at that.
5: Oh, that's what this is about?
2: It is. You guys went on a date recently. We're just trying to see how that went and if you thought he was weird.
5: No, I mean, he stopped by the restaurant. Yeah, I remember.
2: Okay. Okay, this doesn't sound good. Doesn't sound like you want to hear from
4: him. Yeah, but I'm curious. What happened next?
5: I mean, we chatted a little and we texted a little bit and that was kind of that.
2: So you're not really interested. It sounds like, as some would say, he has no game.
4: I gotta ask.
5: No, I mean, no. I actually like him. It's just

0: complicated.
1: What was his energy level? I have to know.
0: I mean, he's a pretty relaxed guy, but I'm kind of more high key usually. So
2: it's the yin and yang.
1: Yeah. Okay. So you know, you could play off of each other.
2: Well, you can't have two people way over the top. So I mean, would you be interested in going on another date with him if we paid for it all?
0: Okay. Well, that, like I said, it's a little complicated. How can I put this? So I'm wearing jewelry.
2: You're married.
1: Oh.
0: But it's an anklet. It's an anklet. It's not a ring.
2: Okay, so are you not married? Is that, like, I don't know what that means.
1: Did that come from somebody special?
0: It came from someone important. But it's not about a boyfriend. It's not about a boyfriend. I'm
2: so lost. If this was family, I'm not going to lie, if this was Family Feud, Steve Harvey would have gave me 3 big X's already. I don't, what happened?
0: All right, I'm just going to say it. I'm under home detention.
2: Oh, a little felony here, felony there. I don't think, you know, Jackson's worried about that.
0: Alleged
2: felony here, felony there. Let Jackson, what do you...
1: he's here.
3: What did you do?
2: What'd you do?
3: What did you do?
2: Do you want to say? Alleged? No, she didn't do nothing. You didn't hear her?
0: Can't really talk about it. My lawyer said I can't really.
2: Good call. And you didn't. So. Hold on. And Emily, don't forget, you didn't do it. So right. There's that part.
1: Sounds like next date is home activities.
0: I can't talk about the charges or anything.
2: Yeah, you say?
3: I can't date no criminal. Hello. I can't date a criminal.
0: Oh, my God. Whoa. What?
2: Wow. Slap to her face.
0: What?
2: Ouch.
0: It is just a big misunderstanding. It's like, I don't know. My trial's a couple months away. And my lawyer's confident I'm going to be released.
2: I am too.
1: Confident you got it on right now, though.
2: All right. So, well, it sounds like you guys are not going to be going. Maybe we'll go on another date here in a couple months. Jackson, when we got it all cleared up, what do you say to that? That's a good idea.
0: Wait. There's another option, but this is why I kind of stopped responding because it's awkward. So, I can see you again, but the court would have to approve it. So, we'd have to be in a serious relationship.
1: Let me guess, you got a curfew too.
3: I don't even know.
2: What? I need us to have 13 different photos to give to the judge or someone. You know, I don't think this is going to work out for Jackson right now. So,
3: this is too much. This is too much.
2: All right, even our phone is like, let's get out of here. Yeah, guys, I'm sorry. We wish you nothing but the best. We appreciate you coming on with us. And best of luck, Emily. You didn't do anything.
1: Allegedly.
2: We free him. Best of luck. Yeah, there we go. Sorry, Jackson.
3: Yeah, I got to find a new lunch spot, too.
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0: Machine, Benson Boone on 106.9 K-Hits. I still can't believe he opens up his show by doing backflips.
1: I mean, if you can, why not?
0: I would. I'm not, can I do it all?
1: I mean, if you could, wouldn't you?
0: Yes. Yeah. I'm not joking around. Anytime you ever heard or saw me, I would just be doing backflips. So that's the main reason why I don't have that ability. I'm pretty sure someone knew what they were doing when they...
1: Oh, so you did or you just don't?
0: No,
1: You never had it?
0: Just I have be honest. Been, not even on a trampoline am I brave enough to do a backflip.
1: Even with help?
0: Even with the help of gravity.
1: We'll just leave it for him then.
0: Even in space, I think I might be a little afraid to
1: if
0: go
1: you can't do it in space, just stay out there.
0: Yeah. Oreo's like, you know what? Hey, you're good. Don't come back. Don't worry about it.
1: Yeah, don't come back down to Earth till you figure that out.
0: Keep that non-bravery up there. Yeah.
1: You got plenty of room to do whatever out there. If you can't figure that out in space, mm-mm.
0: Guys, one thing I can figure out is that we got the best audience in the whole wide world.
1: We do. Yes, we do.
0: Our Bolf has turned something into a competition, and I don't even know if he's realized what he's done, but the dog in me can't let it go. Now we got to talk about how we really need your help next.
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9: Heads up for spotty showers or rumbles of thunder today. It should remain very isolated, but better chances show up tomorrow during the first half of the day. Dangerous heat does continue also today. Temperatures in the low to mid-90s by lunchtime with highs near 100. Humidity's up to 110 or higher during the afternoon with more heat warnings. From the Bob Mills Weather Center, I'm News on 6 meteorologist Stacia Knight.

0: sound of my voice. Let's all huddle up. All right, everyone come in. All right, here we go. Put your arms over each other. All right, here we go. Now, here's what we're going to do. You're listening. Welcome in. Thanks for joining us here. You're part of the family. Now, thank you also to our Bolfs and to our phenomenal company, Griffin. They have purchased us this nice, beautiful new service platform. Look at me. I'm like, I don't know, what do you call this? Like, is this a service, right? Yeah.
1: You can text us.
0: Yeah, you can text us. I'm like, how sad. I was telling Oreo, I go, how cool is this? We have a new feature where you can text the show. All you do is just text the request number, 442-1069. And that literally goes right to our phones, right here in the studio. We all get the message. We can write you back. So here, real quick, 442-1069. What's your name and how's your day so far? Yeah, go ahead and message us that, 442-1069. Let's get this going so that way we can see. And this way, our boss can also see that we are going to use it, because I've been notified that our buddies Tig and Daniel have already received over 100 text messages.
1: That's nothing.
0: I got 14. I got 28. I got 28 so far. And I go, whoa, well, they have, wait, how many? So I know one thing. This is either going to work out great, or you guys are going to start blowing us up, 442-1069, or I'm going to be forced to call in to Tig and Daniel to see if they can have some of their audience throw us some bones and text us too.
1: But I think we have enough.
0: Double dip.
1: Yeah, I think we'll have enough people.
0: Here's
1: we have the best audience. What? So there you go.
0: Mom, please. Mom, my mom is doing good. Thank you, Mom. I appreciate that. How is my mom the first person to get through on the messages? And I love that someone has already saved her. Please save me as a contact. Mom, are you seriously out of that? Going good. Thank you. 3687.
1: Yeah.
0: There we go. Crazy beautiful angels. Here is, wait, I read that. Angela. There we go. I read that way too quick. Angela, I'm curious how fast that mess. See how quick that is? We read that right. There we go. How's Oreo's belly?
1: Yeah, Oreo. Who's worried about that? Who is?
0: Just answer it. Beth, they wanted to know.
1: 5978.
0: Beth is doing great. Thank you, Beth, for having us on. We appreciate it. Angela, thank you. She said, Chubbs is so beautiful. Hey, I'm Tanya. Tanya, I hope you're doing great.
1: Wait, whoa. What did Angela say?
0: Or I'm maybe looking Tanya.
1: No, I'm looking at it. Wait, maybe. What did you say she just said?
0: Who?
1: What did you say Angela said?
0: Oh, Angela said Chubbs is hot?
1: Yeah, I'm not looking at that at all.
0: No, she's
1: I'm not seeing that at
0: she
1: all.
0: She literally just put her name.
1: Yeah, that's nothing about you, so let's not lie there.
0: I can't stand that Oreo can actually see these messages
1: we can see the
0: as
1: same
0: well.
1: Thing.
0: That's actually not great. Good morning. Crazy beautiful. Good morning.
1: What's up, Jerry?
0: My little brother Jerry is celebrating 50 years old today. Happy birthday, Jerry. Jerry, we said happy birthday. No, I'm just kidding. That's a big number, big 50 today. I hope we're having a barbecue. You can text us.
1: Oh, look at that. You are awesome, Aquaman. Yeah, let's delete that one.
0: No, don't touch that one. Favorite that one. By the way, add your name so that way we can add you in our contacts. But I was telling Oreo, I go, dude, look at us. This is so funny that there we go. Now we're getting it. Thank you, Kimberly Mallet. She wanted to know how's Oreo's belly. Kimberly wants to know that. Oreo, how is your belly?
1: So far, so good.
0: Beautiful. Yeah. We appreciate it. Kimberly, currently ending my day. You're done for the day, Kimberly? What do you do for a living? That's cool. See, guys, I'm sorry. This is what's going to happen now is I'm going to get so distracted. Chubby looks like Aquaman. I'm going to take it that was a typo. Oreo, can you, and by the way, feel free to respond to everyone and say, you're absolutely right. Bingo.
1: I'm just trying to figure out. Karen, like, is she a student or is she?
0: Someone put, you know, the little alligator. They put Oreo, big alligator eating you, and then the small alligator. So first off, that's not nice to say that you want Oreo to be eaten by an alligator. That's not nice for you to do that. Thank you, Kimberly, for being an overnight nurse and everything you do.
1: Yes.
0: I appreciate it. I hope you had an easy night, and I hope, thank you for everything you did.
1: What up, Bella and Jason? They say hi.
0: My name is Ashley. I got my kids, Liam, Iris, and Zuri listening. We're having a good but nerve-wracking morning. Guys, tell your mom how great she is, how much you appreciate everything that she's done. Tell her how great, and maybe give her a back massage if she asks for it. Hi, Alisa. Thanks for having us on. Oh, there we go. I feel good now.
1: Yeah,
0: now
1: pause. Hang on a second. What happened to my belly? What happened to my stomach? Why is there so many questions? Like, everything's okay.
0: I have started a lot of rumors in the past.
1: So you know what?
0: Oreo. Yeah.
1: You know, there's a couple afternoons I've gotten some texts from people, and they're like, hey, do you need anything?
0: Do you want me to be honest with you?
1: I would like that, yeah.
0: So you know how a couple of times that it's happened where you'll be out of the studio and you're working hard. If you ever are out of the studio and you're not in here, I do lie and I say that you're in the bathroom and you have belly trouble. And it's just what...
1: I didn't know this was going to be... I didn't know, stuck with people. I didn't know. You must be saying this, every day.
0: Every day. You're not in here. Yeah, yeah. I love you way more, Amber C. Thank you for having us on. We appreciate it. Hey, Leah. Thank you. We appreciate you as well, Alicia. Wait, can you give a shout-out to my daughter, Alina? It is her birthday. It's her second birthday today. Well, enjoy Bluey and all those fun things. Man, my son's about to be 4, and I'll tell you now, I am in no way, shape, or form ready for this because he just told me the other day. He goes, Dad, I'm becoming a big boy now. I love that everyone's like, yeah, Chubb says this all the time. And hey, we don't need to tell about all the other lies I tell about Oreo. You don't need to go into that,
1: this
0: guys.
1: This is
0: I love that. Now, what this is, by the way, let's not tattle on each other, but what we're going to do, hey, lock us in.
1: Yeah.
0: Save us in your phone. This is a fun way for us to now communicate. I'm not going to lie to you guys. Being able to communicate with you is the best part of the show. That's what makes this job so awesome. Especially when you give me compliments. So cut it out with the Oreo is stud muffin stuff.
1: Well, I just got to say, shout out to our listeners. They're amazing.
0: No wonder you're so involved.
1: Yeah, because we were trying to get up to 100 and we're already plus 50.
0: Bro, I don't know where you're at. Mine's at 390.
1: Yeah, we're on totally different. Yeah, you're not even on the same software.
0: Maybe it's because mine's all about.
1: Yeah, maybe because yours is not right.
0: And I'm. Whatever, man.
1: You keep your computer over there. I'm over here.
0: I love you so much.

0: 106.9 K Hits. Did you see how many cool dog photos we got? Alessia is over here messaging us. You guys, this is going to be so much fun. I'm like over here responding to everyone, having a great time. We got match one coming up.
1: Wait, hang on a second. Why are you over here telling people I can't cook?
0: You cannot cook, because you know what? We can send photos and receive photos. Oreo, don't try it, bro, because we will absolutely start sending out daily photos of what Oreo's cooking.
1: What's crazy is, like, we're talking to different people, and I go into the message, and I see you're talking about
0: I'm being honest over here.
1: That's all right.
0: I'm being honest, bro. We'll send, we can send photos now.
1: Somebody might get a razzle-dazzle cooking photo. I don't know.
0: I assure you, it's a lot more dazzle than razzle. We got match one coming up. We got glasses from Dr. Jeff Long.
1: Yes,
0: don't go anywhere, just after 8 o'clock.
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0: Now, 106.9 K Hits traffic from the Mullen Plumbing Traffic Center.
2: Northbound on 75, slow down at 121st, extends past the Creek Turnpike into the roadwork at 96th in Jenks right now. Do have some ramp crowding and delays at the I-44 BA interchange. I'm Randy Fuller with Oklahoma's Own.
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0: Good morning. It's officially time for us to play Match One. And DJ Oreo, what are we giving away this week?
1: Shout out to Dr. Jeff Long. He is hooking it up all week long for Match One. Got a pair of sunglasses to win.
0: All right. So 442-1069 is the easiest game. Caller number 9. Good luck.
2: Caller 9.

0: Cubs and K-Hits. It's match one time.
1: Let's go.
0: It's the greatest. Come on, you got this. There we go. Feeling good. Feeling awake. Thank you for waking up with us. You're going to have an extravagant start. Let's find out today who we are playing match one with. Good morning, Charles. How are you?
2: What's up, fellas?
0: What's up, Charles?
1: What's happening? Charles.
0: I hope you're not squinting today. I hope you got some sunglasses on. But we got some sunglasses for you. Ain't that right, DJ Oreo?
3: That's right. Dr. Jeff Long hooking it up all week long for match one. He's got a pair of sunglasses for you to win today.
0: Thank you, Dr. Jeff Long. So all you got to do is match one. You know how that works, right, Charles?
2: Yeah.
0: Cool. Game is super simple. What do you got going on today?
2: I'm sitting here at work listening to y'all.
0: Yeah. Thank you for having us on, man. We appreciate it. Hey, did you add us in your phone yet? You can text us now in case you didn't know. So when you're at work.
2: I got it. I called you earlier.
0: Yeah. Well, you can text us. Yeah, yeah, you can text us now, too. So, randomly at work, just randomly, you know, shoot us a text. Be like, yo, what's up, man? It's
3: Charles in charge.
0: Charles in charge. All right. Well, don't worry. We don't tattletale over here. So, if you have anyone you need us to tattle on, let us know, because actually I do tattletale,
3: no,
0: I guess.
3: No, we don't. No, we're not.
2: Poppy don't snitch.
3: All right. I'm with Charles. That's why he's in charge.
0: All right.
3: He's not making bad decisions.
0: Yeah, I am the one stirring the pot. All right. Let's find out today who it is you got to match one with in order to win. I'm here with my stranger on the street. Hi, what's your name?
4: Jason.
0: Hi, Jason. Where are you from?
4: Tulsa.
0: Perfect, Tulsa. And do you mind playing match one with me real quick?
4: No, not at all. Hi, this is Jason, and you're playing match one on 106.9 K-Hit.
0: Beautiful. We're going to ask you the exact same questions we asked Jason, and Oreo, whenever you're ready.
3: Question number one. What's the worst thing to eat with a toothache?
2: Probably ice cream.
4: Oh, yeah, that'd definitely be it.
3: Question number two. What sport would Bigfoot play?
2: Baseball.
0: I love seeing it right now. I can picture it in my head, and it's definitely at like a Savannah Bananas game and Bigfoot.
3: Question number three. Is a dog's mouth cleaner than a human's mouth?
0: I always heard that.
2: I heard it is. I'm going
0: to
2: say yeah.
0: Yeah, lock it in.
3: All right. If one is the loneliest number, which number is the happiest?
0: Never thought about it, huh?
2: 100, I guess.
0: Yeah, all right. That would be happy.
3: And question number five. Would you rather live with your parents for another 18 years or go to jail for a month?
2: I'm going to jail for a month.
0: Ain't no chance I'm going back home. I'm with you on that. There's not a chance to have to hear, hey, turn it down. Turn it down.
3: Did you clean your room?
0: Hey, listening too loud. Hey. My stepdad, he'd be like, well, yeah. Literally, he'd be like, you can't take showers. You have to just take baths. I'm like, what? This makes no sense. And he's like, well, if you want to make sense, get your own house, pay for your own bills.
3: So, like, you could bathe?
2: Having a fight with your parents over the landline to make a phone call?
0: Oh, my goodness. Mom, I'm not going to bed right now. I'm 19. I'm just kidding.
3: Remember you had to make a choice to be on the phone or be on the internet?
0: Oh, and then you can't on the phone at the same time anyone else is when, you know, if your mom's a gossip queen, good luck. And you don't have, it's not like I had girls blowing the phone up anyways.
3: I believe that.
0: This is my friend Brian. I'm joking. Yeah. It was nothing but.
3: Nobody right, was
0: let's
3: calling
0: find out if you're
3: yours,
0: matching one. Fingers crossed.
3: He was
0: I'm
3: calling.
0: Not
3: call
0: listening
3: block
0: to
3: just
0: you,
3: to
0: man.
3: Get attention.
0: Ding, ding, ding. Question number one. What's the worst thing to eat with a toothache?
4: Anything hot.
0: Anything hot? Okay. Question number two. What sport would Bigfoot play?
4: Football.
0: Okay. Question number three. Is a dog's mouth actually cleaner than a human's?
4: I don't know.
0: No, okay. Question number four. If one is the loneliest number, what's the happiest?
4: Two.
0: Two, I like it. Okay, and question number five. Would you rather live with your parents for another 18 years or go to jail for a month?
4: Live with my parents because I still do.
0: Perfect, all right. I'm not going to say anything because you know what? Sometimes that's cool, man. You know what? If you have that and you got a good situation, that's awesome. So, one thing I do know, it's even better for you, Charles. You've done it. You've won. Oreo, we match one. What do we win?
3: That's right. We got a pair of sunglasses from Dr. Jeff Long. Let's go.
0: All right, text us so we can text you while you're at work, too.
3: You just want to bother people.
0: All right, we'll just have some fun, I thought. But, yeah, I kind of do.
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0: 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That's what I'm talking about.
1: What is your mathing over there?
0: Bro, I'm telling you, all I know is that, okay, I'm not going to sit here and add, okay, 41 texts away from 1,000. Now we are 40 texts away. Oreo, all I know is thank you guys for the messages. We appreciate it. But what's going on in the world? Don't worry. We got three things that you need to know. Oreo, that means you got to cover the one thing you don't
1: need
0: to know.
1: That means I've got one thing that you don't need to know.
0: All right, just after these words, don't go anywhere.
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7: Northbound on 75, slow down at 121st, extends past the Creek Turnpike into the roadwork at 96th in Jenks right now. Do have some ramp crowding and delays at the I-44 BA interchange. I'm Randy Fuller with Oklahoma Zone.
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2: Good morning. Thank you for waking up with us on this beautiful Thursday. It is 8:25. Literally just turned it, and I was just clicking over. I was trying to see what today is. It's National Cheesecake Day. Shout out cheesecake. You like cheesecake, Oreo?
3: I'm not the biggest. The certain sweets just don't get me, but my mom loved cheesecake.
2: It was, yeah?
3: No matter what event we had, family gathering, cheesecake was there.
2: That's the go-to cheesecake.
3: I respect it.
2: Well, shout out to cheesecake on this National Cheesecake Day.
3: Are you a cheesecake person?
2: Nah, not so much. No, I'd just rather have cake. Leave out the cheese in the cake.
3: I used to think there was like real cheese in there, like cheddar cheese.
2: I did too. I can't lie.
3: It threw me off.
2: I'm still not sure why we call it cheesecake, and I'm not going to dive too into it because this is called digressing horribly. Hold on, wait. Just getting a last second request in right now. Okay, done and done. Can Chubb show his muscles? No, I can't show my muscles.
3: I'm looking at the same thing you're looking at, and I'm not seeing that.
2: I just accidentally deleted that text. Okay. And it's also time for us to dive into the three things that you
3: need to
2: know.
3: Yeah, let's talk about that.
2: And when you don't, I hate that you have that screen pulled up.
3: Because you always lying on me.
2: No, I'm not. Yeah. Did you see this? Lil Wayne and Lil Yachty. This sounds like a lie, but it's not. Can you believe that they have a racehorse?
3: Wait, what?
2: I know.
3: Together?
2: Lil Wayne and Lil Yachty's racehorse just won $400,000 and a highly coveted spot at the Breeders' Cup. This is owned by them. Yeah, just won $400,000. The win secured him a fees-paid berth in the Breeders' Cup in October. That's just so funny. Lil Wayne is attached to this. There's a few other celebrities who are... I know Rick Ross owns a bunch of racehorses. It's one of those things I never would have thought that you would see. Lil Wayne and Lil Yachty.
3: Lil Wayne, Lil Boat, got a horse.
2: That's it. Congratulations.
3: What a side quest.
2: That's a side hustle I would have never imagined. But, yeah, I mean, hey, I love horses. I love my only comment for the story is I love horses.
3: I want to know the name of the horse. Is it called Young Money?
2: It's Listin' Up Chance. Listin' Up Chance. I don't know. They're really trying to bait me into saying a bad word there, and I'm scared, so I'm going to steer away from it. BTS has announced that they will not be announcing the name of Lil Wayne and Lil Yachty's racehorse, and they will also not be entering any of their songs for consideration at the 2027 Grammys. And all seven members have said they posted an identical statement, so not one of them was like, I think I could submit it. They said, we have decided not to submit to the Grammys this year. I hope that music can be heard and loved for what it is rather than being divided by region or by language. Thank you to the Army and everyone who is always with us. I got to say, this is all taking a swipe at the Recording Academy's newly created Best Asian Pop Music Performance category. Little insulting. They're coming out going, hey, we just want people to like us for us. You don't have to look at us and try to put us in a box or put us in a category. I know we good friends with Zach Bryan feels almost the exact same way.
3: Good music is good music.
2: That's it, man. And that's what it should boil down to. I think good music will bring us all together. And it's something that, when you start seeing all this, and it feels kind of like, because when you go, you're just trying to continue to give someone, you're trying to create a category for them. So that way they can constantly win it and you can keep having them come and perform at your show every year when it comes back to rate. You know what I mean? It's wild when you really think about it. So I don't know. I like that BTS is taking a stand for this and saying, you know what? No, we're going to stand up for what we think is right.
3: I just like the fact that they're all on the same page.
2: And about 18 people, including my mom, watch the Grammys. I don't think people watch
3: award
2: shows.
3: That was my next question. Is that even a big deal anymore?
2: No, ratings are horrible. And it shows. That's the main reason why.
0: Number one.
3: What are they? Horrible.
2: Horrible. Yeah. Sorry. I'm, hola, mi amor, Chubbs.
3: Yeah, go ahead.
2: Bilingual over here. My bad. You don't need to, I guess you do need to speak multiple languages to know Who Wants to Be a Millionaire. Although, it has to go down as one of the best shows ever. Like, when that show came out, just the whole, concept of it, that changed the game. And I don't know if you saw this, Ben Affleck, spoiler alert, he was just on the show. And I go, hold on, wait.
3: The show's still on?
2: Yeah. It's hosted by Jimmy Kimmel

0: only one person.
1: Well, it usually is like okay. that, but I think they're doing like a, because it's for charity, they did like a special edition.
0: I like it.
2: Which turkeys have not been pardoned by a U.S. president? We've got peanut butter and jelly, tater and tot, mac and cheese, and spaghetti and meatball.
1: Yes.
2: D, spaghetti and meatball.
1: Yes.
2: Final answer.
1: Lock it in.
3: Computer, please reveal the correct answer.
1: I was like, this goes green. Jamie won 31 consecutive times on Jeopardy. Ooh, what a boss. He did have to use his phone a friend, but I still go, I don't know. Like, that's so cool. By the way, the charity that they were raising money for, I love that it's like, he suggested that the answer was D. My bad, Oreo. Okay, Kimmel got it wrong. Yeah, so they raised a lot of money for some cool charity. That was very nice of them. Oh, there it is. Eastern Congo Initiative. Cool. That was awesome.
0: If I'm on the show, now that I know that it's still going, can I call you?
1: Nah, you ain't going to work. I'm okay. Cheating. I guarantee you, when you ask me the question, you'll be hearing Alexa in the background probably going, turning your lights to green. And you're like, what? No, I asked what turkey's been pardoned by the U.S. president. You're like, oh, whatever.
0: So don't call you.
1: Don't call me. It's going to go down south. Those are the three things you need to know for today. Also, it's going to be miserably hot, so please stay cool.
0: Is the sun going to show out today?
1: Dude, I'm not going to lie. Right before we went on the air, I go, when I was coming in, it felt great. It felt beautiful. And then I looked at high of 98. So I go, okay, it's going
0: to
1: be miserable.
0: Back to reality.
1: Yeah, it's still definitely miserable. All right, but what do you got? What's the one thing you don't
0: know? Did you know in the 1830s, tomato ketchup was marketed and sold in the United States as medicine to treat indigestion?
1: What do you think they're going to say about, like,

0: some of the most fondest memories I have of my childhood were going over to my grandma's house. I would just like sit there for hours, and my grandma would be like, "You love to talk," and she got me a tape recorder. And I remember that's whenever I started like recording all her friends coming over and all the drama and all of like the gossip that they would spill in between each other. I love that I was over here doing a podcast of the Golden Girls essentially when I was a little kid.
1: Yeah, I'm just trying to figure out like did they know you were recording, or would you like hide, or like
0: some. When I got the Home Alone Walkman, I was hiding.
1: I was about to ask like what would
0: that
1: you
0: was
1: have?
0: Game yeah. over. Yeah, but my grandma had me the big one. I'd put that down in the middle of the table like we're doing a séance. I would tell you now though what grandmas are getting into.
1: No matter what the age is, you are in people's business,
0: dude. If I only wish my grandma would have been around, would have been alive right now, so I could ask her what she thinks of what these grandmas are now getting into. I'm not joking around. I promise no one right now would ever guess what it is. Feel free to text 442-1069, but I'll tell you about it next. You won't ever get it.
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4: Heads up for spotty showers or rumbles of thunder today. It should remain very isolated, but better chances show up tomorrow during the first half of the day. Dangerous heat does continue also today. Temperatures in the low to mid-90s by lunchtime with highs near 100. Humidity's up to 110 or higher during the afternoon with more heat warnings. From the Bob Mills Weather Center, I'm News on 6 meteorologist Station 8.

0: morning. Hopefully we stay on the air here. I am battling equipment over here. So if you hear us go off, please text us 442-1069 so that way we know.
1: You know, you can't blame me this time.
0: No, this ain't Oreo's fault. Hey, engineers, we're currently still on the radio. If y'all don't mind, if we can wait a few minutes and then fix all that stuff. But because I got to talk about these grannies right now. People are very eager. My grandma would love to hear about this. And I already know she would love to join. When the things that I think about my grandma that she was into, it was church, baking, and sewing. And that about wraps up my grandma. And giving sweet granny hugs. My grandma gave the best hugs. And she was a really, like, she could make some of the best, like, jams and stuff. But if you ever dared to eat any of my grandma's cakes or sweets, you would regret it immediately. And she'd go, oh, yeah, it's sugar-free. Nothing there ain't nothing in there that's going to get you going wild up. So I can tell you now, if my grandma could get into this, Oreo, what was your grandma into? Like, what were her activity? What's a granny activity?
1: Man, she loved rocking the rollers in her hair. She loved cooking.
0: Yeah.
1: She loved getting me toys from probably Dollar General or Dollar Tree.
0: I'd go to Wendy's with my grandma.
1: I was 16, still getting Green Army Men.
0: Oh, yeah. Parachutes?
1: Yeah, sometimes. Awesome. But the parachutes, I think, was a little bit more. I just got a lot of the basic ones.
0: My grandma never, ever, ever realized I grew up. It was, she always,
1: you're always the
0: gave
1: same
0: me
1: age,
0: a $10 check that was to Walmart. And like, she had to go and ask someone at customer service to print out this check. It was a massive headache.
1: I got
0: to
1: say, I do miss Nana because it was
0: too,
1: the
0: man.
1: Best
0: Same.
1: Food.
0: I just miss her, like, just talking to her. Honestly, it was some of the most enjoyable times. And I can tell you now, if my grandma would have ever known or ever met these other grannies who are now into this granny wrestling league, and apparently more grandmas are now joining, more grandmas are interested. And if you're going, what, a wrestling league? Yeah, you heard me right.
2: Meet the Nanas, who took an unexpected journey to the wrestling ring. The four grandmothers met wrestling star Dereese Gordon during a flight to Las Vegas back in April. He invited them to his show and then promised to one day get the ladies in the ring. And then last night, back at home in Wales, he made it happen.
0: Let me just tell you, I'm now watching these Nanas, and there's two of them, and they are 100%, like, you know, they're putting the stomping on this kid. And then you see,
2: he says he trained
0: them doing their moves.
2: Put them center stage.
0: One of them comes out as Randy Savage. They all have their, like, costumes on. They do their big ring entrance. And the second I saw this, I go, can you imagine Nana coming out of smoke?
3: It's the Nanner.
0: I don't know what her wrestling name would be, but I immediately go, I don't know about you guys. I love wrestling. That sounds kind of weird saying wrestling. Like, I just like that idea of them doing something with their time. Like, does that not sound cute? Would you go to support this, Oreo?
1: Front row wrestling. And this makes me excited to get older, because if they're doing this now, that means by the time I'm that age, maybe the league has expanded.
0: Oh, we've moved it on up.
1: Yeah.
0: The age range, that is.
2: For a wrestling showcase that they will never forget.
0: That's true.
4: Don't miss any opportunities. If something comes your way, just grab it with both hands.
0: Hold on. She's got a little bit of...
2: And now, the story of the four grandmas and a wrestler is getting interest from a film producer who wants to bring their feel-good story to the big screen.
0: Yeah, because you know why? It's awesome. Because there's nothing cuter than having sweet, innocent grandmas wrestle. And then they're beating up all these bad guys, all these mean dudes. Like, that's hilarious, seeing four Nanas. And you know how they had, like, a D-Generation X?
1: Mm-hmm.
0: And they were like, the four or five guys? Imagine these Nanas now, like, as a power team out there just
3: treading on the world back again.
0: I know you can't probably go top rope with Nana. And the second that you accidentally hit Nana harder than she should have,
1: yeah,
0: you're going to upset her, and she breaks out that wooden
1: spoon.
0: Well,
1: this might be the first and only match for the Atomic Granny.
0: The Atomic Granny. Could you imagine? I know. What are some moves that Nana could do?
1: I'm thinking, I don't know. Oh, you like that song? I think it's got to be something that might have like some Centrum Silver in it.
0: Oh, no,
1: something with some Icy Hot.
0: No, I want Nana to do like the Danger Zone where she's like, this is, welcome to it. This is the eye pluck. Where Nana is just like, one of the Nanas cheats a lot and like, you know, throws sand or salt in people's eyes.
1: Yeah, that's a little much.
0: Okay.
1: I'm thinking though, like, obviously, like you know, they crash into tables and slam chairs and stuff. Like, just hit me with like a booster seat.
0: Can you imagine Nana throwing someone through a table? Like, all I know is, and then I just think about my grandma, like, whenever she goes home.
1: You didn't make a happy plate.
0: Yeah, you gotta come see us. Inviting the church group out to come see her and her wrestling friends. Like, I love this, man. What I wanted to say is that, yes, I'm now starting the Tulsa Granny Wrestling League.
1: Oh, you're gonna start one?
0: No, as soon as I said it out loud, it sounded too weird for me, and I immediately want to take it back. I'm like, you know what? I'm not a granny, and I don't know anything about wrestling.
1: The Bingo Bruiser in Tulsa.
0: Yeah, I'm supporting the Bingo Bruiser. I can't lie. I love that.
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2: Northbound 75 through the road work at 96 in Jenks. Traffic is improving there. Overall, everything's looking good in the Tulsa Metro right now. Westbound on the BA from Garnett to Harvard. It's 13 minutes. I'm Randy Fuller with Oklahoma Zone.
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IAA Expressway right now, wondering why traffic is stopped for absolutely no reason? Good question. Samesies. So, turn us up. It's The Chub Show on 106.9 KHITS.

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1: Man, I hate seeing this story. 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
0: I don't need to know that.
1: I don't either. Nick Jonas is on the list. Aww. Taylor Swift, Millie Bobby Brown, and I'm honestly shocked by who they're saying is the number one rudest person. Will Ferrell.
0: Really?

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8: Heads up for spotty showers or rumbles of thunder today. It should remain very isolated, but better chances show up tomorrow during the first half of the day. Dangerous heat does continue also today. Temperatures in the low to mid 90s by lunchtime with highs near 100. Humidity up to 110 or higher during the afternoon with more heat warnings. From the Bob Mills Weather Center, I'm News on 6 meteorologist Stacia Knight.

0: Shannon, thank you so much for stopping by.
1: What's up? Thank you for having us.
0: All right, new best friend. So they told me up at the front, they go, Anastasia's here with Main Event about a cool event going on, and she has food. All I heard was she has food. I apologize. I didn't even know Main Event has food. Tell me a little bit about this.
1: You know, yeah, there's a whole bunch there. So we have bowling, of course. We have all of our activities, laser tag, gravity ropes, pool and shuffleboard. But on top of that, we have our full restaurant and bar, as well as catering services for our private events.
0: I love that. And if someone's listening now and they go, man, I would love to have my little group or my big group come over and have their own, quote, little main event. This is something that you can do now. What's the easiest way to book for an event?
1: Easiest way to book for an event is call our offices at 918-447-1200.
0: 447-1200. See that? There you go. I hope you enjoy your free jingle. I'm going to do whatever I got to do to keep you coming back. Tell me a little bit about, now, I see you also have some kind of cute little blue shark drinks that are with you.
1: Oh, yeah. That's our Shark Bite Shirley. That is a brand new summer drink that we are featuring right now.
0: Oh, because Shark Week's going on.
1: Exactly.
0: Makes sense.
1: Exactly.
0: Okay.
1: And so these are really, really delicious, and these have been so popular so far already.
0: What a great pairing for bowling, laser tag, and then you grab yourself a Shark Bite Shirley.
1: Exactly. So it's going to be a blue raspberry twist on your classic Shirley drink, Shirley Temple, if you will,
0: right,
1: with some added gummy sharks and a little souvenir shark you get to take home. So
0: don't eat that one. That, if you're eating that one, then we have some trouble. Now, I'm sorry. I hate to go. Now, hey, oh, yeah. That's so cool. Bowling, cool. Yeah, laser tag, cool. All right, but what about this pizza over here?
1: Oh, my gosh, the pizza's so good.
0: Is that stuffed crust cheese?
1: It is.
0: Wow.
1: I bet you're like, just rolled out a new menu, yeah.
0: Okay, that's awesome right there. Hold on. I'm clapping for the pizza. All right, Anastasia, tell me a little bit about this.
1: So this pizza that we're looking at right now with the stuffed crust is the Mike's Hot Honey Pepperoni.
0: Yes.
1: And it's one of my personal favorites, so.
0: Okay, I see. This is sad that I know it has two different types of pepperoni.
1: It sure does.
0: See that? One's a cut pepperoni and the other, never mind. A slice, I don't really know.
1: It's all a pepperoni aficionado here.

0: Looks delicious. Main Event, you book for events right now. What a great time. And book early now. You can save yourself a little bit of money. So if you know you have an event coming up, isn't that right? Or did I just completely make
1: season.
0: That up?
1: No, you're right. We have special booking incentives.
0: Okay,
1: if you book early for the holiday season, so give us a call. If you've got a big corporate event or even just a large group you want to celebrate.
0: I love that. Main Event. Thank you guys so much for stopping in. This is awesome. Anything you want, do you want to own the radio station? Like, you can keep coming back every day if you just keep bringing food. This is awesome.
1: Yeah, no, absolutely. Yep. I didn't even get into desserts yet, so.
0: Oh, wait, did you bring desserts?
1: No, that's

0: on 106.9 K. It's Oreo. It's so nice for you to join us, man. Welcome back. I'm sorry. Did you get locked out?
1: Hang on a second. You know what I like about you in these situations?
0: What happened, dude? When food is involved,
1: you're like, hey, could you go do such and such? And you know me, I'm going to go do such and such.
0: Oh, is that, that's your wallet right there. Bro, you couldn't even get back in the studio and you just, I accidentally locked myself in here with all that food from Main Event.
1: You know what I've learned? Don't ask me to do something again.

0: 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Oreo, you thought that I ate all the food. Surprise, surprise. You may want to know. Look under the table. I just hid it all. I hid some of it. I did eat a big.
1: So you were trying to save some for me.
0: Yes, thank you to Main Event. They stopped by, dropped off some food for us. They have a really cool shark little week inspired drink thingy going on.
1: Because it is Shark Week.
0: Yeah, if you want to know more about that, head to Main Event because I'm going to butcher. I'm not going to promote it the right way.
1: I just know it smells good, and I was kind of upset a few minutes ago that there was none for me, so
0: well,
1: thank you.
0: There you go. I saved you some. I didn't actually eat it all. I just wanted to see your face when you go, wait, you ate two large pizzas, a whole entire.
1: Did you poke it?
0: Yeah, I ate mozzarella sticks. I had sliders.
1: Did you put your hands on my food?
0: No, I did not. Good. No, it's all there. So, okay. I love that we're over here fighting about food and we're supposed to be on the radio. I'm like, oh, yeah. All right. I forgot we're here. All right. We'll see you guys tomorrow. Chris is up next or whatever. Have a good rest of your day. Love you. Bye. Hey,
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1: It's 10 o'clock on your home for the Chubb Show. Taylor Swift and new Gracie Abrams on the way. My name is Chris Ryan, playing Olivia Rodrigo on

106.9 K-Hits. Hi, it's Chris. It should come as no shock when I tell you the high today is going to be 99. The heat index going to be 110. We're basically living in a toaster oven. Why you always

The New Generation Tour with Young Thug is coming to the Walmart Amp and Rogers on September the 1st. And Austin in the Afternoon is getting you in to go see him live today at 425 on 106.9 K.

0: Riptide from Vance Joy on 106.9 K-Hits. Hey, it's Chris Ryan. And if you're a big DoorDasher like I am, here's something you should know. DoorDash is changing how it charges their delivery fees. 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
9: Heads up for spotty showers or rumbles of thunder today. It should remain very isolated, but better chances show up tomorrow during the first half of the day. Dangerous heat does continue also today. Temperatures in the low to mid 90s by lunchtime with highs near 100. Humidity's up to 110 or higher during the afternoon with more heat warnings. From the Bob Mills Weather Center, I'm News on 6 Meteorology.

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0: so good performing that one live the other night at the BOK Center. That is new from Benson Boone. It's called The Time of My Life on 106.9 K-Hits. Hey, it's Chris Ryan. And coming up, I've got your request for Harry Styles, Taylor Swift. Also going to play the latest from Teddy Swims.
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1: It's 11 o'clock on your home for the Chubb Show. Sabrina Carpenter and Ella Langley on the way. My name is Chris Ryan playing Teddy Swims on Tulsa's number one hit music.

0: happiest sound in August isn't the birds chirping. 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

I am so excited because today is Spider-Man Day. It's 106.9 K-Hits. Hi, it's Chris. I just saw that early reactions to Spider-Man Brand New Day are overwhelmingly positive. I'm going to go see it right after the show today because I want to see it before all the spoilers pop up online.

0: Teenage Dream from Katy Perry on 106.9 K-Heads. Hey, it's Chris Ryan, and I think this is kind of funny, but Katy had a really awkward moment during our concert the other night. She got stuck inside her giant inflatable water bottle while crowd surfing. You can watch the video online, but instead of floating back to the stage, the crowd accidentally carried her all the way to the back of the venue. I'm convinced half of her tour budget goes to inflatables and props, because if you've been to one of her concert, it's like Party City came to life.
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A few isolated showers possible across northeastern Oklahoma. Otherwise, the heat wave continues. A high of 99, but a heat index back near 110 this afternoon. Temperatures Friday morning staying very warm.

0: name of the band is Temper City. That is called Self-Aware on 106.9 K-Hits. Hey, it's Chris Ryan, and I just saw that American Idol has been renewed for a 25th season. Auditions launch August the 25th through the Idol Across America virtual nationwide search. And I was just thinking, there are adults right now who have never lived in a world without American Idol. We have had 25 seasons, and I still can't remember who won most of them.
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Oh,

0: Day Reset brought to you by Tulsa Ballet Center for Dance. As we get through today, we are one day closer to the weekend. I can see Saturday in my sights. 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I'm DJ Oreo out. Chris is in next.
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9: A few isolated showers possible across northeastern Oklahoma. Otherwise, the heat wave continues. A high of 99, but a heat index back near 110 this afternoon. Temperatures Friday morning staying very warm in the low 80s with a few scattered showers possible. A high of 101 Friday before a cold front arrives. From the Bob Mills Weather Center, I'm News on 6 meteorologist Stephen Nairns.

0: That is new music from Somber. It's called My Body Isn't Ready on 106.9 K-Hits. Hey, it's Chris Ryan. And the Tulsa Drillers are back home this week to take on the Northwest Arkansas Naturals at One Oak Field on Friday night. It's going to be followed by the News on 6 K-Hits Friday Night Fireworks. And this week, Santa is going to be there too because we're celebrating Christmas in July. And everyone who donates a toy receives a voucher for $2 off a Ferguson Kia lawn ticket or $5 off a Field Reserve or Dugout Premium ticket. It is going to be so much fun. 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And we will see you there on Friday night.
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Tulsa's number one hit music station, 106.9 K-Hits. And I just saw the sneakers Justin Bieber wore during the World Cup final halftime show were auctioned off for almost $30,000. For that much money, Justin himself better come and tie the laces every morning.

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1: It's 1 o'clock on your home for the Chubb Show. Dominic Fike and new Benson Boone on the way. 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

106.9 K Hits, where you can win your way in to go see Young Thug on September 1st at the Walmart Amp in Rogers. Austin is getting you into the show today at 4:25.

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0: That is new music from Martin Garrix and Ed Sheeran. It's called Repeat It on 106.9 K-Hits. Hey, it's Chris Ryan, and have you tried the viral coffee slushies? So here's the recipe. It's pretty simple. You freeze coffee in a Ziploc bag, then you smash it into chunks, then add milk. That's all you do. It's basically iced coffee, but with a lot more work. I tell you what, social media will literally make anything except a normal cup of coffee.
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3: A few isolated showers possible across northeastern Oklahoma. Otherwise, the heat wave continues. A high of 99, but a heat index back near 110 this afternoon. Temperatures Friday morning staying very warm in the low 80s with a few scattered showers possible. A high of 101 Friday before a cold front arrives. From the Bob Mills Weather Center, I'm News on 6 meteorologist Stephen Nairns.

0: That is the latest from Gracie Abrams. It's called Hit the Wall on 106.9 K-Hits. Hey, it's Chris Ryan. Coming up next, I'm going to play Bella Kay's I Love It, I Love It, I Love It. Olivia Dean on the way too. Plus, I had a throwback request for Shawn Mendes. That is next on K-Hits.
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1: It's 2 o'clock on your home for the Chubb Show. New Benson Boone on the way, plus Olivia Rodrigo. My name is Chris Ryan playing Bruno Mars on Tulsa's number one hit music station.

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Right now, Bruno Mars and Risk It All. 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

0: That is new music from Benson Boone. It's called The Time of My Life on 106.9 K-Hits. Hey, it's Chris Ryan. And if you DoorDash as often as I do, here's something you should know. They're changing how it charges delivery fees. 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But if my delivery fee gets any higher, I'm just going to put on pants and go get it myself.
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7: A few isolated showers possible across northeastern Oklahoma. Otherwise, the heat wave continues. A high of 99, but a heat index back near 110 this afternoon. Temperatures Friday morning staying very warm in the low 80s with a few scattered showers possible. A high of 101 Friday before a cold front arrives. From the Bob Mills Weather Center, I'm News on 6 meteorologist Stephen Nairns.

0: 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I still haven't finished my Memorial Day leftovers.
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1: 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I

0: That is new music from Temper City. It's called Self Aware on 106.9 K-Hits. Hey, it's Chris Ryan getting out here, making way for Austin in the afternoon. He's got your top 3 of 3 countdown coming up at 3 o'clock. Before that, I'm going to play your request for Alex Warren. Also, Miley Cyrus on the way. Hey, nice to
1: see you out to the ball. Tulsa Drillers are at home this weekend at One Oak Field as the Drillers take on the Northwest Arkansas Naturals. Gates open at 6 p.m. and first pitches at 7.
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2: 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It's about that time. Now I'm counting down.
0: We got your hits right here. We counting down. 106.9 K Hits. It's the 3 at 3. Austin in the afternoon. Counts them down right now.
3: 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Your 3 at 3 starts right now on 106.9 K Hits. Austin in the afternoon. These guys going to be in Pound and Prior in September talking about Baxter and the Moon Rocks and Freaking Out, your number 3 song today on 106.9 K Hits.

0: viral TikTok trend. His 2018 song, Baby Doll, surged to number one on Spotify's top songs in the USA. 106.9 KATS, number two today in Tulsa. Dominic Fike and Baby Doll. Okay, Hats.
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Your tickets for Little Kim coming to Hard Rock October 17th. All part of our K-Head Summer Era presented by Steak and Shake. Plus, in two songs, you know how one little accessory can completely change an outfit? Well, Selena Gomez just proved it with something you probably haven't worn since a music festival. 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
1: One of the best ways to kick off the week. 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
1: Married couple Selena Gomez and Benny Blanco spotted on a yacht, so we got to talk about it. 106.9K, it's Austin in the afternoon. Keeping it casual in a white pink and red sweatpants. I love that they could just throw on some sweatpants, and at this point we're like, ooh, look at that look. Well, sparkly gems added to that pop, and the outing comes just after her birthday weekend with a pickle cake and all that. I put sparkly gems on my face, and my friends are like, did you lose a bet? K-Head.

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7: A few isolated showers possible across northeastern Oklahoma. Otherwise, the heat wave continues. A high of 99, but a heat index back near 110 this afternoon. Temperatures Friday morning staying very warm in the low 80s with a few scattered showers possible. A high of 101 Friday before a cold front arrives. From the Bob Mills Weather Center, I'm News on 6 meteorologist Stephen Nairns.

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0: somber and my body isn't ready. 106.9 KHz, Austin of the afternoon. Coming up at 5 o'clock today, it's the 5 o'clock song of the day. Why does that matter? Well, text in what you want to hear for the 5 o'clock song. If there's a throwback, there's a new song you want to hear, something we don't even know about, text us, 918-442-1069. Get a vote in for the 5 o'clock song of the day, and we'll see what it be. It could be anything. Coming up.
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Your free tickets to go see Young Thug at the Walmart Amp on September 1st. All part of our K-Hit Summer Era. And in three songs, even Rihanna has fashion regrets. Makes me feel a whole lot better about some of mine. 106.9 K-Hits in about 9 minutes.

See, this is why I love Rihanna. 106.9 KHz, because she can laugh at herself. We've all had that outfit, the one you thought looked amazing, and then you see a picture and you immediately go, what was I thinking? Well, for Rihanna, that moment was in 2017 when she hit the red carpet in an oversized brown suit, and she said it made her look more like a UPS driver. Either way, I thought it looked good. It's KHZ.

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2: Both directions of 75 at the ongoing road work at 96 in Jinx. Looking pretty good, actually. Brief stack-ups either way you go. Be prepared to slow down on eastbound I-44 on your way into Catoosa. I'm Randy Fuller with Oklahoma Zone Traffic.
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11: Extreme heat warning until 9 o'clock tonight. We're looking for lows down to 80. Isolated thunderstorm chance east of Tulsa. Our Friday has a chance of a morning shower thunderstorm around 7 to 9 o'clock. And then partly sunny in the afternoon. Unfortunately, hot again, right around 101. Heat index 110. Slight chance of thunderstorms south and east of Tulsa in the afternoon. From News on 6, I'm meteorologist Travis Meyer.

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7: Southbound on Memorial after 111th on your way to the Harmony Bridge. You're looking at about 15 minutes, including signal light delays. Be ready for a slowdown eastbound on I-44 heading toward Catoosa. I'm Randy Fuller with Oklahoma's Own.
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0: 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This is Oklahoma Zone. 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
2: 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What are you waiting for?
0: Time for the 5 o'clock song of the day with Austin in the afternoon.

Travis Kelce's first day at Chiefs training camp was today, and he looked a little winded. 106.9 KS. Maybe too many hors d'oeuvres and too many honeymoon activities? Probably not. 106.9 KS. Probably can't get enough time with Tay.

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4: The wreck just before the BA eastbound I-44 has completely cleared. Traffic flow back to normal in the area. Do look for some ramp crowding and delays at the I-44 BA interchange right now. I'm Randy Fuller with Oklahoma Zone Traffic.
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1: Extreme heat warning until 9 o'clock tonight. We're looking for lows down to 80. Isolated thunderstorm chance east of Tulsa. Our Friday has a chance of a morning shower thunderstorm around 7 to 9 o'clock. And then partly sunny in the afternoon. Unfortunately, hot again, right around 101. Heat index 110. Slight chance of thunderstorm south and east of Tulsa in the afternoon. From News on 6, I'm meteorologist Travis Meyer.

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That's Trending Hit Music on 106.9 KHz. Austin in the afternoon. Can you believe Christmas in July? It happens tomorrow. Tulsa Drillers, One Oak Downtown, baby. It's going to be so much fun. News on 6 KHz, Friday Night Fireworks. 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
2: The wreck just before the BA eastbound I-44 has completely cleared. Traffic flow back to normal in the area. Do look for some ramp crowding and delays at the I-44 BA interchange right now. I'm Randy Fuller with Oklahoma Zone.
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1: 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On the way, we got Benson Boone and Ella Langley. Austin in the afternoon and Olivia Rodrigo on Tulsa.

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8: Extreme heat warning until 9 o'clock tonight. We're looking for lows down to 80. Isolated thunderstorm chance east of Tulsa. Our Friday has a chance of a morning shower thunderstorm around 7 to 9 o'clock. And then partly sunny in the afternoon. Unfortunately hot again, right around 101. Heat index 110. Slight chance of thunderstorm south and east of Tulsa in the afternoon. From News on 6, I'm meteorologist Travis Meyer.

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1: 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You're hearing my song? 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

0: hot one out there today, Tulsa. 106.9 K-Hits, Austin in the afternoon. And speaking of hot, Jeremy in the all-new K-Hits Night Show. He's filling in for Bryce tonight. You're up next.
1: I am up next. I lost a button on the way into work, Austin. I'm going to be showing my navel tonight on the night show.
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1: That'd be great. We'll get all those tabulated. We'll count them up. Count them down.
0: All right, Jeremy and the All-New K-Hits Night Show in for Bryce tonight. He's up next.
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1: 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Martin Garrix and Ed Sheeran and New Slater coming up tonight. Hi, it's Jeremy in for Bryce with Olivia Rodrigo on Tulsa's number one hit music.